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0: Thanks again for hanging out. It's good to have you here. It's 1-800-990-2448 if you're trying to get a hold of us. On the way, it's Sasha's Info Dump.
4: Okay, we know that school is just around the corner.
0: Yeah, I know.
4: Sorry to say. But just out of curiosity, how much time do you think you spend meal prepping, packing those lunches, anything and everything that has to do with food and getting your kids prepped for the school year? I'll tell you just how much time you're spending coming up.
0: Also, let's run down your wake-up routine. Are you one of those people that jump out of bed and grab the sun by its ears?
4: Who are these people?
0: Do they exist? No. Okay, so we'll get to that in minutes.
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1: Sasha's info.
2: As we're slowly starting to think about back to school, dare I say, let's chat about school lunches. Parents, how much time do you think you spend making lunches and doing meal prep during the school year? That's coming up. Have you ever had a so-called luxury letdown? You know, you dream of some luxury item or experience. You save and save to afford it. And then when it happens, it's kind of, it falls flat. It's kind of meh, right? Some of the best examples, first class flights. A bunch of people say that, you know, the upgrade isn't always worth the massive price tag that goes along with it. Bottle service at clubs. Mm. I totally agree with this one. I've had bottle service before. It does cost a lot of money. Yeah. And then people are really nice to you in the club because they want to come and and be a part of your bottle service. It's just all very fake and surface level.
3: But you know, you're paying for the attention.
2: I guess.
3: Yeah,
2: it does work. Owning a boat. Definitely. Boats can be money holes.
3: No kidding.
2: Michelin star restaurants, good food, but not always worth the enormous bill. Mm-hmm. And usually it's pretty small portion sizes, right? So if you're really hungry, it's just not going to do it. VIP sections at music festivals. Some people say, you know, it's nothing more than just like an added fenced off seating area. It's not really that special. Unless you get your own bathroom.
3: Your own facility for drinks and food. And if you have, like, some VIP
2: sections. Some VIPs can be really good.
3: They do it really well. And then some, you're right, some are just, you know.
2: A fenced off area.
3: Yeah, your own lawn chair.
2: Yes, basically. Yeah. And another luxury letdown. Having a hot tub or a pool.
3: Listen, it's tough.
2: Yeah. They can be great, as you know, but they're not for the faint of heart, right? There's a lot of work involved
3: with
2: maintaining your pool and your hot tub.
3: Yeah.
2: Once the school year hits and you're busy making lunches and meal prepping for after school activities, snacks, parents, how much time do you think you're spending on that?
3: In a week?
2: In the school year.
3: In the school year? Well, I'd have to break it down in a day. So let's say it's maybe a half an hour. So that's an hour, two, 3.5 hours. Yeah. Man, that's a lot.
2: Like, it's a lot.
3: It's a lot.
2: So according to a new report, 432 hours of meal prepping and planning go down during the school year.
3: Wow.
2: So it breaks down as this. This is from parents with their kids. 3 hours per week meal planning, 3 hours a week grocery shopping.
3: Okay.
2: 2 hours a week packing school lunches, 4 hours a week cooking.
3: Wow.
2: Which, do all the math on that.
3: Yeah.
2: 432 hours of meal planning and preparation during the school year.
3: But you would be doing all of that, at least a lot of it, anyway.
2: Oh, absolutely.
3: Right?
2: Yeah, but it's just a little bit more.
3: Yeah, the packing the lunches.
2: I think that's a big one, isn't it?
3: That's a big one. I just can't.
2: Well, and it really makes me feel so bad because I know my mom would put a lot of work into our lunches. And don't get me wrong, I ate it most of the time.
3: Yeah.
2: But that sat in my locker for a couple days, you know?
3: Get out of
2: here. That's the worst part, too, is when you know you're putting in all that work and your kid's just like either trading for it, chucking it, or leaving it in their locker.
3: That's awful.
2: I know. That's your info dump.
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7: Partly cloudy tonight with an overnight low of 4, then a mix of sun and cloud tomorrow. Tuesday's high 15, and sunshine on Wednesday and Thursday with highs of 21 and 20.

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1: If you just jumped in, we're talking about your morning routine. Are you one of those people who just jump out of bed, you take the day by its horns, and you're like, this is today.
2: And this is my day.
1: And this is going to be it. Or are you one of those people that just, one eye, you open up with a crowbar?
2: Oh, I feel like I had that. I tend to sleep on my arms.
1: Oh, wow.
2: It's a really bad habit.
1: Yeah, that's no
2: kidding.
1: It's
2: from when I used to hug a teddy bear.
1: Okay.
2: So I'm a stomach sleeper, too. So, yeah, my arms fall asleep. It's awful.
1: Yeah.
2: So when my alarm rings.
1: Oh, you're like a fish out of water. Flap, flap, flap.
2: I can't feel my arms.
1: Yeah, no kidding.
2: So this morning I had to, my one arm was okay. And I had to like use that arm to toss my other arm to shut off. It happens way too often.
1: Wow.
2: So that is how messed up I am in the morning.
1: Wow.
2: I can't feel my arms.
1: No kidding. That is so weird.
2: It's the weirdest feeling.
1: It is so weird. Mike, what's your morning routine, wake up routine thing?
3: Personally, for myself, I'm not one of those people. As soon as my alarm gets up, or goes off, I get up right away.
2: Oh, how does it feel being better than everyone else?
1: Yeah, Mike.
3: It's just the way that I'm built, I guess.
1: Well, you know what? And you're not wrong, because I get up just before my alarm goes off. So,
3: yeah.
1: And it bugs the heck out of me.
3: Well, my thing is I usually about 10 minutes before my alarm goes off, and then I can hear my coffee pot brewing.
1: Oh, you're smart.
2: That is the best part of waking up, isn't it?
1: Dang.
3: Yeah.
2: Ooh, I like that.
1: Yeah, okay.
3: So I smell the coffee and I'm like, yeah, I want some coffee.
1: Oh, yeah.
3: So
1: then I get it. That's the trick, hey?
3: Yeah.
1: Huh.
2: Sometimes my morning coffee is the only thing that gets me out of bed. I don't know if that's depressing or not.
1: It's not the greatest thing.
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0: today's best country, Country 93. If you just jumped in, we were talking about your daily morning routine in the sense that, are you one of those people who just jump out of bed at the moment's notice and your alarm is basically rainbows and cherries? Or are you one of those people that, again, need a crowbar to open up at least one eyelid?
1: Yeah, and you usually, as you're getting out of bed, grunt, like, very intensely, because you so do not want to get up. Oh. I find even if you're a morning person, sometimes, like, that moment you get up is still hard. You'd be more, like, I'm just speaking for myself.
0: You sleep on your hands.
1: I do. And it makes it really hard to shut off my alarm.
0: Because everything's asleep.
1: Everything is numb, and I have to, like, huck my one arm over. And forget about petting my cat in the morning. I can't.
0: Oh, no.
1: I can't feel my arms.
0: That is wild.
1: It is, like, when I'm down for the count, I am out. I'm such a morning person, but that first, like, 30 seconds of getting up is...
0: Can't hold anything? How do you get out of bed? Like, do you just roll? And then if you roll, how do you get up? Like...
1: I don't know. I'm really going to have to...
0: Yeah.
1: Think about that, because I'm still, like, half asleep, right? So I don't really know how I end up... Somehow I'm in the shower, though, and that's when I come to life.
0: Oh, yeah. That's good.
1: Oh, boy.
0: Carla, you early morning person, night person, in-between person?
2: I stay up. I'm better at night than I am in the morning. I got to, like, set multiple alarms. Yeah. And usually the first alarm wakes me up, and then I sit there, and I just give gratitude, and I thank God for another day of grace and for all the good things He's sending my way and give me the strength to get through another day of chaos and crazy. And then I do some stretching, and, yeah, then I just get the ground running, actually.
1: Okay, wow. So even though you have multiple alarms, it kind of seems like you've got a bit of a system going for you.
2: Well, the first alarm lets me pray. The second one says, okay, get a little rest in. And then the third one says, get out of bed now.
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7: Partly cloudy tonight with an overnight low of 4, then a mix of sun and cloud tomorrow. Tuesday's high 15, and sunshine on Wednesday and Thursday with highs of 21 and 20.

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1: It's the Casey Clark Show. Yeah.
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0: 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It's 1-800-990-2448. On the way, it's your case file. See what's going on in music today. Russell Dickerson, how he broke through to get his record deal. And I'll tell you, he tried almost everything.
4: Oh, really?
0: Yeah, almost everything. What did we learn today? Your wake-up routine. We're looking for people who, you know, just jump out of bed and grab the world by its tail.
4: That seems impossible. That's only in the movies.
0: It is only in the movies. First class. Have you ever traveled first class? Sasha's thinking of traveling first class until she found out how much it costs to travel first class.
4: I mean, like, I knew that it was expensive, but I just...
0: How expensive is it?
4: Yeah, see it written out, oh my gosh.
0: And we're doing this 30% less. We'll get to that in minutes.
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1: Case filed.
0: Okie doke. Let's see what's going on in the world of music, because country is having its moment right now. Barbara Mandrell, if you remember her, the Mandrell sisters, they had their own TV show. She had a song out called I Was Country When Country Wasn't Cool.
2: Yes.
0: We'll get to her and her thoughts of country music. But first, it's hard to imagine country music without our buddy Russell Dickerson. But did you know that he took songs like Yours, Blue Tacoma, Every Little Thing? He took those three songs to almost every major record label, and they all turned him down.
2: No!
0: And what? I believe those three songs all eventually went number one. Yeah. Here's Russell remembering the perfect storm that became Yours music video that really turned his career around thanks to his wife.
3: My wife had a camera from college. She took people's pictures, headshots, everything. We go out to this back road and open up the back hatch of my 2004 Nissan Armada with 193,000 miles on it. And we just start shooting. Like, I'm walking down the road. It's very simple. And we're literally like praying for a miracle, because nobody's hearing these songs and like, oh, wow, yeah, let's sign him. So we're like, dude, we're going to make this happen. We're going to do this on our own. So go out. This thunderstorm like comes in behind me. Tornado warnings are going off in Nashville. Thunderstorm rolls in. Lightning's flashing, all real. Lightning's flashing behind me. It starts pouring down rain. I have chills just retelling this. It's like pouring down rain, and I'm just pouring my heart out to my wife behind the camera. My buddy's driving like 4 miles an hour with the aux cord plugged in. And that was our music video.
0: Yeah. And Yours was released independently. The video went on YouTube on June of 2015. And then he later signed with Triple Tiger Records.
2: Oh,
0: so
2: wow.
0: That's how he got his deal.
2: That's cool.
0: Isn't that crazy? I love stories like that. And I love that his wife just, you know, I'm not giving up on you, babe. Mm-hmm. Thanks to Billboard's Top 100, making country music break a record of having the top five songs on that chart. All country for the first time ever. But Barbara Mandrell, who was country before country was cool, says, yeah, I get it. I get it. It took us a little time, but I get it. Here's Barbara talking about what she would like her legacy to be.
4: I, like all of my peers and fellow performers, I know I can speak for them. I care about this industry. I care about country music. So I want to be known for a person that helped get people to be aware of and be exposed to country music. And then naturally, they grew to love it.
0: Barbara retired from performing back in 1997.
2: And oh, wow.
0: Sleeping Single in a Double Bed, I think, was another one of her big songs. Mm-hmm. Yeah. So I remember the Barbara Mandrell Sisters TV show back in, I'm going to say, the 80s.
2: Okay, yeah.
0: Late 80s, something like that. So, yeah, I think she's super awesome. Those are your case files.
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9: Partly cloudy tonight with an overnight low of 4, then a mix of sun and cloud tomorrow. Tuesday's high 15, and sunshine on Wednesday and Thursday with highs of 21 and 20.

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1: So, what did we learn today?
0: We did learn that as a society, we are talking less. A new study indicates that is down 30% over the last 20 years, due largely in part of technology.
2: Oh, yeah. I mean, we would much rather, and I'm definitely on board with this, I would much rather, you know, make a dinner reservation online. If I have to phone the restaurant, I'm probably not going to go, honestly.
0: We learned that first class is just for the rich. it's going to cost Sasha and her partner, Tyler, $15,000 to $28,000 each to fly first class.
2: Yeah, so we're obviously not going to do it. That was also with the sleep pod.
0: Right.
2: You know, option. And it was just a quick Google. I'm sure there's ways of like whittling down that price a bit, but I'm scared now. So I never want to look at flights again, honestly.
0: And we were talking about your wake up routine. Are you the personality that just wakes up and jets out of bed and you can't wait to grab the day? Or are you the ones that sets like 19 different alarms and yells and screams at each and every one of them?
2: And I mean, you're either one or the other, right? I find there's not a lot of gray area when it comes to getting up in the morning.
0: So our last word goes to Grant. We asked Grant the same thing. Are you shooting out of bed, Grant?
3: You know, if there's a real purpose in mind that I can get up and get at it.
0: Right.
3: But, you know, I'm retired, so I don't have to do that every day.
0: Dang. How's that feel?
3: It feels good.
0: Yeah, must be good.
2: You just get up whenever you want then.
3: Well, sort of, yeah. I do have a little, you know, motivator now and again that I happen to share the bed with, so.
2: I see.
0: I get that.
2: Little motivator, that's sweet.
0: Yeah, I'm one of those, too.
3: Yeah,
0: I like how he calls his partner slash wife a little motivator.
2: Yeah, sweet.
0: Yeah. Our show MVP is coming up next.
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1: So, what did we learn today?
0: So, we learned that a first class is for the birds because nobody can afford it.
2: Oh, man. I just casually decided to Google first class with sleep pods for an upcoming trip from Canada to Australia. Again, just a broad spectrum of Google. And I was told it would cost me somewhere between $15,000 to $28,000.
0: Yeah, that's okay.
2: Oh my goodness, who can fly first class?
0: That is a nice tight window.
2: Yeah. Oh my gosh.
0: Your wake up routine, we were trying to find out, are you just one that bolts out of bed and tries to tackle the day and you're so excited? Or do you have, well, the complete opposite? You dread the day and you walk around with a bedsheet over your head.
2: Yeah, and it's either one or the other, right? There's no in between.
0: I can wake up without my alarm.
2: That is...
0: It's dumb. I know it's dumb.
2: It's weird.
0: It is super weird.
2: I don't
0: like it. I was trying to beat that out of myself, but I can't.
2: Yeah, that's the thing. Is it kind of on paper sounds like, oh, you're so disciplined. No. And look at your biological clock or whatever. But no, that's got to be tough.
0: No, it's super tough. Talking less, yes, we are. New study reveals that we as a group are talking 30% less than we did like 20 years ago. And our show MVP goes to Mike, who apparently, other than us, he doesn't talk to anybody for like 10 hours. But then when he does as a coach, this happens.
3: I go play baseball and I'm the coach of the teams and stuff like that. So then I have to talk a lot more.
2: Sure.
0: And, oh, yeah, okay.
3: And then I get tongue-tied sometimes. And
2: yeah. Sorry, guys, I haven't talked all day.
0: This might take a little bit.
2: Yeah. Got to warm up.
0: Yeah.
3: Yes. You guys go warm up. I'll think about this for a little while.
2: Yeah.
0: Where's Coach Mike going? He's just warming up.
2: He's doing his vocal warm-ups.
0: Yeah. He warms up in his own way.
3: Exactly.
0: Yeah. What a beauty, Mike.
2: Yeah, I can only imagine. It's kind of like when you haven't spoken all day or like in the morning and then someone phones you and you're like,
0: and then you hang up and you say you love them by accident.
2: Yes, that's what happens when we're too tired and we don't talk all day.
0: You call your teacher mommy. Yeah, no, things start slipping out that are super weird.
2: Exactly.
0: Yeah, so that's our show MVP.
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4: Country 93 weather.
9: Partly cloudy tonight with an overnight low of 4, then a mix of sun and cloud tomorrow. Tuesday's high 15, and sunshine on Wednesday and Thursday with highs of 21 and 20.

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1: It's the Casey Clark Show. 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
1: Let's
0: go. 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It's 1-800-990-2448. Good to have you here. Okay, the good stuff, a great feeling story. Local Wendy's owners are really believing in their employees
4: so much that
0: they're putting their money behind them.
4: Oh, good.
0: It's a great story. We'll get to that. Also, we're doing this 30% less than we did 20 years ago.
4: There's so many things.
0: We'll get to that in minutes.
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1: Yeah, man, that's the good stuff.
0: This is where we celebrate amazing things that not only students are doing, but people that work for these students are helping them do. We call this the good stuff. When Talis D'Souza was a teenager, he got a job working at a Wendy's. He was so good at that job that he was promoted to shift manager by the time he was a junior in high school.
2: Oh, wow.
0: It was a big year for Talis. He was looking ahead to go to college and looking for a way to afford the tuition. He approached the two owners of the restaurant. He explained that, listen, I'm going to have to actually quit this job. I got to get a higher paying construction job. That's when the owners of that Wendy's said, maybe we can work something out for you to stay a part of the team.
3: Continue working with us and we will help you to go to college and pay for.
0: Yeah. So every shift that Talis worked, they would put aside extra dollars towards his tuition.
2: Oh, wow.
0: So, and he crushed it as well. Straight A's. Served as the student body president. And then ended up accepting a transfer to Yale University.
2: Wow.
0: Which only accepts 2% of transfer students each year. Not only did he get accepted, but he was awarded a full scholarship, which is worth over $200,000.
1: Yeah, man, that's the good stuff.
0: Talis says he will be majoring in political science with dreams of becoming a lawyer. And that dream made possible because of people around him believing in him.
4: I don't think a lot of people really saw potential in myself. And I don't think I saw potential in myself.
0: No. But two people did. And sometimes he says it only takes one person to believe in you. And he says, I'm living proof.
2: Oh, my gosh.
0: That's great.
2: That's amazing.
0: I love these two store owners of Wendy's saying, okay, wait a second. No, you can't quit.
2: Yeah, you're too good.
0: Come on. We'll make your dreams come true. You just got to stay here for a little while longer. I love that. Well, listen, if you have some good stuff, let's celebrate it. You can contact us through our website.
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8: Partly cloudy tonight with an overnight low of 4, then a mix of sun and cloud tomorrow. Tuesday's high 15, and sunshine on Wednesday and Thursday with highs of 21 and 20.

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0: Sean and Julia in the morning, and today's best country throughout the day. Country 93. Is spoken language dying? Well, according to this new study, it sure is. It shows a massive drop in daily small talk. The average person speaks about 338 fewer words daily.
1: Wow.
0: For every year that's passed since 2005. So what is that, 20 years? Ish,
1: okay.
0: 21?
1: Yeah.
0: Researchers say that the lack of conversation is fueling the loneliness epidemic. Having more a spoken conversation is tied to a psychological well-being.
1: Sure.
0: So the loss of the language, though, is running rampant of people under the age of 25.
1: I could see that. Yeah.
0: Now, researchers blame. Got to blame somebody.
1: You always do. We got to point a finger somewhere.
0: Got to blame them. The modern convenience of the economy. People who use apps to order coffee, groceries, instead of talking to a human. Text messages creating weaker social bonds.
1: Yeah.
0: You will not make a reservation unless it is online.
1: Yeah. So, and I love making a dinner reservation because I just like to guarantee that there's a table. Even if I know the restaurant's going to be dead that night, I still want to make a reservation. Unless it's a restaurant I've been dying to try or I'm trying to accommodate a bunch of people.
0: Right.
1: If I don't see some type of an online option to book a table, I'm likely going to go elsewhere.
0: No way.
1: Because I don't really want to call somebody and book a table.
0: And you... You use your online app for grocery shopping as well.
1: I do.
0: So, yeah. So, you're hardly talking. Like, hardly. Mike, do you think you're speaking less?
2: Probably because I drive alone in my truck.
0: Oh, yeah?
2: So for probably 10 hours a day, I'm not speaking to anybody except for, like, you guys.
0: Oh, wow. Okay. Well, for a guy that doesn't speak to anybody for 10 hours a day other than us, you're doing really well.
1: Yeah.
2: Oh, yeah. It's nice and quiet. That's for sure.
1: So you have days pretty much where, you know, you would really only say what, like a handful of words?
2: Yeah. So if I go onto a site or something like that, if somebody walks up to me and talks to me, I would talk to them. But other than that, no, I'm driving around going to site to site to site. And yeah. Huh.
1: Do you kind of like that?
2: I do, and then I go play baseball, and I'm the coach of the teams and stuff like that, so then I have to talk a lot more.
1: Sure.
0: Okay.
2: And then I get tongue-tied sometimes, and...
1: Yeah. Sorry, guys, I haven't talked all day.
0: This might take a little bit.
1: Yeah. Gotta warm up.
0: Yeah.
2: You guys go warm up, I'll think about this for a little while.
1: Yeah.
0: Where's Coach Mike going? He's just warming up.
1: Doing his vocal warm-ups. Yeah.
0: He warms up in his own way.
2: Exactly.
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0: Country 93, playing today's best country. We're talking about this new study that says we, on average, speak a lot less than we did 20 years ago. In fact, 30% less because of technology. We are ordering everything through our Skip the Dish or grocery app. And we're making reservations on OpenTable.
1: Yeah, and texting and emailing instead of, like, face-to-face conversations, for sure.
0: You know, in all seriousness, this job really is a tax on your word count during the day.
1: Yeah,
0: it really is.
1: No, for sure. I mean, because of what we do for a living, we talk way more than we probably normally would.
0: Should.
1: At my last job, but the one before, when I was working in marketing, at that plumbing place.
0: Yeah.
1: Anyway, I would maybe talk twice a day.
0: Oh, wow.
1: And very like, hi, how are you? Good, how are you? And then I would close the door in my office. I would cry.
0: Yeah, sure.
1: And then I would go home and clock out for the day.
0: And go cry again.
1: Yeah, exactly.
0: Different cries. It's an at-home cry.
1: Yeah, and I don't know if maybe the word count would go up if you counted like the sobs. Like maybe. I hate this so much. My word count would be a little higher on those crying days. Sure.
0: I'd give you that.
1: But I was just talking to myself.
0: Yeah. Heather, do you think you talk less now than you have, let's say, 10, 15 years ago?
2: Probably, I guess. It's a sad reality, isn't it?
0: Yeah,
1: when you really think about it, hey?
2: I know, like when school's in and you drive past the bus stops and things like that and all the kids are on their phones, no one's chatting away.
0: No, nobody's chatting.
1: Oh, I know.
0: They also say we're losing the art of small talk.
2: Really?
0: So,
1: do you think you're good at small talk, or at least you can get by?
2: I am good at small talk. I'm a little chatty Cathy. I work as a care aide, so I can do a lot of small talk in a day.
1: Oh, I'm sure. Yes.
0: Yeah.
2: Just ask the same questions.
1: You've got the Rolodex. Yeah. I get it.
0: I love it.
2: Exactly.
0: Yeah. I love it.
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6: Partly cloudy tonight with an overnight low of 4, then a mix of sun and cloud tomorrow. Tuesday's high 15, and sunshine on Wednesday and Thursday with highs of 21 and 20.

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8: Partly cloudy tonight with an overnight low of 4, then a mix of sun and cloud tomorrow. Tuesday's high 15, and sunshine on Wednesday and Thursday with highs of 21 and 20.

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6: Partly cloudy tonight with an overnight low of 4, then a mix of sun and cloud tomorrow. Tuesday's high 15, and sunshine on Wednesday and Thursday with highs of 21 and 20.

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6: Partly cloudy overnight and a low of 4, then mainly sunny for the day ahead. A high of 15 and sunshine on Wednesday and Thursday with highs of 21 and 20.

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2: Partly cloudy overnight and a low of 4, then mainly sunny for the day ahead. A high of 15 and sunshine on Wednesday and Thursday with highs of 21 and 20.

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4: Partly cloudy overnight and a low of 4, then mainly sunny for the day ahead. A high of 15 and sunshine on Wednesday and Thursday with highs of 21 and 20.

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8: Partly cloudy overnight and a low of 4, then mainly sunny for the day ahead. A high of 15 and sunshine on Wednesday and Thursday with highs of 21 and 20.

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6: Partly cloudy overnight and a low of 4, then mainly sunny for the day ahead. A high of 15 and sunshine on Wednesday and Thursday with highs of 21 and 20.

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5: Partly cloudy overnight and a low of 4, then mainly sunny for the day ahead. A high of 15 and sunshine on Wednesday and Thursday with highs of 21 and 20.

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4: Partly cloudy overnight and a low of 4, then mainly sunny for the day ahead. A high of 15 and sunshine on Wednesday and Thursday with highs of 21 and 20.

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6: Partly cloudy overnight and a low of 4, then mainly sunny for the day ahead. A high of 15 and sunshine on Wednesday and Thursday with highs of 21 and 20.

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Partly cloudy overnight and a low of 4, then mainly sunny for the day ahead. A high of 15 and sunshine on Wednesday and Thursday with highs of 21 and 20.

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8: Partly cloudy overnight and a low of 4, then mainly sunny for the day ahead. A high of 15 and sunshine on Wednesday and Thursday with highs of 21 and 20.

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0: I know this is breaking the rules.
1: You can't pick both.
0: I don't want to, not necessarily pick both, but I'll go seasonal.
1: No. This is the season. It's fall.
0: Okay, then crackling fire. Okay. I love sitting in front of my fireplace and hearing it crackle, feel the heat and the light and everything else.
1: Okay, crackling.
0: Yeah.
1: Good.
0: That's the way I'm going.
1: Yeah.
0: You?
1: Crackling fireplace.
0: Okay.
1: Done. I don't have to be so dramatic about it. All right, next is... Well, I know you're still excited about the idea of doing a hayride through the woods.
0: Yes.
1: So hayride through the woods.
0: Uh-huh. Versus, well, I don't need to hear the other option.
1: Versus a canoe ride through fall colors. Yeah, see? I knew it would be tougher now because you don't want to do either one. But which one would you do? Would you prefer?
0: I'd pick C. No. Stay home and read a book.
1: No.
0: Oh. Hayride.
1: Why?
0: Because then I'm guaranteed not to get wet.
1: What? Getting wet is the worst part? You're not going to... Okay. Canoeing is work, too.
0: Good point. I never thought of that.
1: That's where I thought you were going with
0: that. Oh, no. If I had thought of that, I would have said that.
1: Because the hayride, you just have to sit.
0: Sit there and do nothing.
1: Yeah, but usually crammed on there with a whole bunch of people you don't know. Mm. I would think the canoe ride would be nice.
0: Okay.
1: Yeah. Okay. Anyway, let's move on.
0: Okay, let's.
1: A ghost tour. Owen Sound has those sometimes. Oh, yes. So a bunch of different places have them.
0: Yeah.
1: Or a haunted house.
0: Wow. I do like haunted houses. We talked about this a couple of weeks ago. I just don't like when people jump out and hit you in the face or something.
1: Yeah, they don't usually hit you, but they will jump out into your face.
0: Yeah, I'm not so sure about that. Hmm. I'm going to go ghost tour. I've always wanted to do the one in Owen Sound. I just never have gotten around to doing it.
1: I have not done the one here, but I did go on a little mini ghost tour. I went to a haunted hotel, and they told me about the ghosts. It's not that great because you don't see the ghosts, right? So you're like, oh, that's cool that might have happened, but I don't see any of it. But the haunted house, it's not real, but you see stuff. I prefer haunted house.
0: Okay, yeah. I will accept that answer and say that I wouldn't mind it too. That'd be kind of fun. But don't worry, I'm still picking the other one because I know the rules.
1: Yeah.
0: You got to pick one.
1: You got to pick one.
0: And I'm a rule follower.
1: Yeah, you sure are. All right, here's the big finale.
0: Okay.
1: Would you choose to turn into a scarecrow every night or turn into a bat every morning?
0: Scarecrow.
1: Why?
0: You'd sleep well. Who cares? So,
1: I say bat. You can sleep all morning.
0: Yeah, but a bat.
1: All day, you just go and sleep.
0: People sometimes want to kill bats. They're afraid of bats. They're uncomfortable with bats. So.
1: Yeah? So how is it different from everyday life? People are scared of you, too.
0: As they should be. Yes.
1: Terrifying.
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1: Here's the one thing you should definitely not bring to a job interview. Recruiters say that mostly young people do this. But the one thing you should never bring is an iced coffee, a coffee, or some kind of drink except water. And the reason is because it tells the interviewer that you're out running errands and that this is just one of the stops on your errands. And I kind of get it a little bit because, like, you're only in there for a half an hour. If you bring water, I get it, because you might be worried about, you know, losing your voice or getting a little hoarse or something like
0: but
1: that.
0: But, like, how are you bringing water? Are you bringing water like a bottled water, or are you bringing water
1: a glass.
0: Glass? Or are you bringing, like, you know, like a big water jug, you know, like I drink out of, what are those stainless steel things? Like,
1: right.
0: If you're bringing that, I don't see how that's any different than getting a coffee, especially if it's bottled water. Because if you bought the water, you could buy a coffee or whatever. You know
1: right.
0: what I mean?
1: Yeah, I don't know. I think it's, I think water is kind of a necessity, but coffee, is it a necessity for a job interview?
0: Yeah, I don't know. I think it would be better just not bringing anything in.
1: Oh, yeah, probably. Yes. Yeah. And then if you get hoarse, you can ask for a glass of water or drink
0: right.
1: the water, which we do here. If somebody comes for an interview, we charge a dollar for
0: yeah.
1: a glass of water, which makes sense. But,
0: mm-hmm.
1: But I mean, you don't want to.
0: Just for the record.
1: No.
0: We don't do that.
1: Not yet, anyway. That doesn't start until next week.
0: Yeah.
1: I get why people would be a little bit. Because there's been people that I've interviewed that have brought in, you know, and because the problem with interviews is you're quite often judging first impression.
0: Right.
1: And what they're wearing, how they prepared for the first impression.
0: So if you met them at a coffee shop and they had you got there after them and they had gotten a coffee, that's bad.
1: That's bad. Yeah, you should never get a coffee in a coffee shop. Unacceptable.
0: That's what I'm thinking.
1: And you know what? I go around all the tables. You're not getting the job.
0: Sure.
1: You're not getting the job. I tell everybody in there, nobody's going to get the job.
0: Then you get kicked out because you're like a crazy person.
1: That's true. It wouldn't be the first time.
2: Is it time yet?
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3: Not yet.
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Good morning with Sean and Julia. We're going to talk about dogs next. 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
1: I know some people have dogs that bark a lot. Sometimes dogs just bark and it seems like it's no reason.
0: Okay.
1: For doing
0: that is incredibly annoying.
1: Super annoying.
0: Yeah.
1: So why are they doing it?
0: Yes, why are they?
1: You know my argument. Ghosts.
0: Yes, of course. And I'm not trying to belittle your argument, but I don't think that's what it is.
1: Dogs can see ghosts. We all know this.
0: So that's the scientific answer is ghosts.
1: Well, they say no evidence supports the ghosts,
0: per se. All right.
1: I feel like it's probably ghosts.
0: Yeah, and you are very scientifically minded.
1: I know. But the thing is, dogs can hear way better than we can. Like, an insane amount better than we can. Like, if a dog can hear the sounds a mouse makes while you're going for a walk inside walls and stuff, like, from a distance.
0: Oh,
1: okay?
0: Wow. So, and they can, like, strong sense of smell as well.
1: Sense of smell, exactly. They say there's, someone said that they, some experts said that your pet can smell you from about 20K away.
0: Oh,
1: and that's why they're always at the door when you get home, because they smelled you coming. I'm like, how is that? What, I'm in a car? What? I mean, I do stink, but
0: oh my, yeah. Right? Well, yeah, trust me, we all can relate to what the dog's going through.
1: That's right. Yeah. I'm so smelly.
0: Yeah.
1: Anyway, so that could be part of the reason.
0: That's fascinating.
1: Why. Yes. So if they hear a noise like way far away, that's could be what they're barking at.
0: Oh, because I can't hear it. Yeah.
1: Yes, but they want to let you know, hey. There's something.
0: Right.
1: Right? It could be also that they are worried in their territory, so they're being that. Sometimes they have separation anxiety, but I think you should be able to recognize that. And sometimes they're just worried, so they're barking to, like, get away the juju or the ghosts. I mean, I'm still sticking with ghosts.
0: Okay.
1: But how do you stop it? You should make sure there's nothing wrong with them physically, and then you should try to figure out. What I like to do is say, hey, what's going on? And then they bark back. And then I say, that's not English. I don't understand you. And then they bark. And then I walk away.
0: Well, that's well handled. I like my idea a little better, which is just you go, can it?
1: Right.
0: Which is what I used to do to Vicky's dogs.
1: They do say not to do that. Because then it
0: please
1: sounds...
0: Please, can it?
1: No, because then it sounds... Well, yes. Because it sounds like you're barking back at them.
0: Oh, okay.
1: So then if you're...
0: Sometimes I have barked at them.
1: Well, then if... Yeah, see, if you're worked up, then they're like, oh, this is legit. I am legit worked up. Let's both get worked up. You see?
0: Okay, so I got to stop doing that.
1: It would be nice.
0: Okay.
1: Yeah.
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3: Because so much diesel that Canadian farmers rely on comes from the United States, a recent report from Reuters saying that diesel shortage could extend into the new year has area farmers rather worried. According to the report from Reuters, North American diesel storage available for lease has hit a four-year high through October. U.S. diesel stocks are the lowest they've had this time of year on record, and distillate inventories are now below 100 million barrels in September through the end of 2026. The wars, according to the report, have severely disrupted diesel supplies, which has stranded millions of barrels a day in the Middle East and Russia, which has led to the draining of inventories in North America and historic lows while sending prices into record highs. Most farmers across southern Ontario are starting to become a little concerned as soybean harvest is now underway and corn harvest is right around the corner, as well as working ground to get crops in for the new year. And that's your Food and Ag Report. I'm Phil DeLand.
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0: song, Kenny Chesney on Country 93. It's 6:12. Good morning with Sean and Julia.
1: All right, here's how to know if the boss you have right now might be on the toxic side. Ooh. Some red flags.
0: Okay, probably mine is. Just kidding. Don't fire me. Okay, bye. All right, go ahead.
1: Just as a point of reference is that I'm a brand manager here. I'm in charge of the radio station.
0: Yes.
1: So, for example, the first sign that somebody might be toxic if they're a boss and they say they're bad-mouthing former employees.
0: Mm.
1: Now, in my case, I bad-mouth current employees.
0: Yes, you do.
1: And I say terrible things to your face.
0: Yeah.
1: And I say terrible things about you when you're not around.
0: 100%.
1: And quite often, those terrible things I say when you're not around, I'd happily say to your face to put you down.
0: That's probably not something you should admit, frankly.
1: Okay. So that might be considered toxic.
0: Right.
1: Might.
0: Might be.
1: How about if they want praise and give none?
0: Well, yeah. That could be considered toxic. How do they want praise? Where they're like, hey, give me some kudos. Give me kudos.
1: Yeah.
0: I don't understand how someone could ask for praise, but
1: Well, you could say, the budget figures, we made more money last week. We did. We made more money. Did you hear that?
0: Good.
1: We made more money last week.
0: Good.
1: See, good. There we go.
0: Is that kudos for you?
1: Yeah, that'd be for me.
0: Okay.
1: If they ignore your emails. Oh, wow.
0: Mm.
1: I used to have a boss who did that. All the time.
0: Really?
1: But not just to me, but to everybody. Would never get around to responding to emails. Never. It was the worst. And I talked to him about it once, and he said, well, I get a lot of emails. Hey, but you don't reply to any of them. Why don't you just...
0: You just get a lot. I don't look at them, but I see that there's a lot in there.
1: Why don't you just delete them?
0: Yeah.
1: Like, make it so
0: maybe
1: you don't have email. Yeah, good point. if they only celebrate themselves, not the team. Can you imagine going to something, we're having pizza in the lunchroom, and the

0: He said, well, I'll tell you when we get there. And then gathering everybody together and going, the reason we're here celebrating today is because I'm amazing.
1: Yeah, and the pizza is just for me.
0: Yeah, that's right. So,
1: because I wouldn't care if there was pizza, but if you're only the only one eating the pizza, now I'm concerned.
0: Now there's an issue, yeah. Yes. If they constantly change priorities and don't care how it affects the team.
1: Mm-hmm.
0: Let's do one more. A sign that your boss might be toxic. If they choose favorites, and it's obvious that certain employees get better treatment.
1: Yeah.
0: Yeah. That same boss that never answered emails had a favorite, and they could do whatever they wanted.
1: Right.
0: And then they started to learn that they could do whatever they wanted, and they were pretty much running the station that I worked at. And it was so annoying. And she would go around saying to people, you know, if you want, I'll talk to him and get that change for you. She became like...
1: she was like the liaison.
0: Yes, it got to be so annoying. And that was just... Oh, so, and you feel like you don't really matter.
1: Right.
0: That's the worst feeling ever. But now, she's out of radio. So that makes me happy. And I'm talking negatively about somebody that I used to work with. That goes back to me being
1: goes
0: toxic.
1: Goes back. There we go.
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It's 621 with a mix of sun and cloud today. Gonna be windy as we get up to 15. It is below double digits right now. We're at 7. 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
2: It's 6:30. Good morning. I'm Claire McCormack. A man has been charged after allegedly driving onto a parade route in southern Bruce County. The OPP say they were contacted Sunday about a vehicle that had driven around road closure barricades in Huron-Kinloss and entered a parade route. The Lucknow Fall Fair was going on that day. Police say the driver was stopped by several bystanders until police arrived on scene. No one was injured. A 65-year-old Ashfield Colborne Wawanosh man was arrested and charged with dangerous operation. The descendants of Dr. Solomon Secord have filed legal action against the municipality of Kincardine. David Secord, who shares a great-grandfather with the longtime physician, says he was shocked to find the sundial monument formerly in front of the Kincardine Library was destroyed after council voted to decommission the piece.
3: You know, Canadians understand the value of history, and they understand the value of learning from history, not erasing it.
2: Dr. Solomon Secord was a descendant of Canadian War of 1812 heroine Laura Secord. The monument was dedicated to him for his time in the community, but specifically mentioned he had served as a surgeon for the Southern Confederate Army during the American Civil War. The federal Liberals have introduced legislation that contains changes to collective bargaining. It's part of the Building Canada Strong Act. A section of it proposes changes to the Canada Labour Code. The Liberals say will strengthen collective bargaining by helping parties address issues earlier, reach negotiated agreements, and resolve disputes while fully protecting the right to strike. Unions will be watching that closely. Time now for a check on sports.
4: 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Here's the morning sports brought to you by RE/MAX. The Blue Jays were leading in the bottom of the eighth, but Pete Alonso hit his second homer of the game, a two-run shot to put Baltimore ahead for good in a 4-3 win. The Jays could be eliminated from playoff contention as early as today. They're 3.5 games out with 5 to play. If they lose and the White Sox and Guardians both win, that's it. No playoffs for the Jays. Matthew Stafford threw 4 touchdowns, 2 of them to Devontae Adams, and the Rams easily beat the Giants 28-6. Now, here's the local sports.
2: 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The Owen Sound Attack were down one spot to 11th in this week's edition of the OHL Power Rankings. 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
2: A mix of sun and clouds today, 40-kilometer wind gusts, a high around 15 degrees, the UV index 5 or moderate. Partly cloudy tonight, a light breeze, a low around 5. A mix of sun and clouds Wednesday, breezy, a high around 17 degrees. Right now it's 9 degrees in Tobermory, 6 in Walkerton, and it's 7 degrees in Meaford and Owen Sound. I'm Claire McCormack. 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

0: 93 with Thelma and James. It's 6:40. Good morning. Ow, I just banged my elbow with Sean and Julia. That hurt a lot.
1: Can you do me a favor?
2: That was actually quite loud and quite jarring, so please be quiet in the future.
0: Oh, I'm sorry. I hate to disturb.
2: Thank you. A survey was done of people to find out the first time you met somebody, did you shake their hand? Did you hug them? Did you kiss them? What did you do? Keep in mind, the very first time you're meeting somebody.
0: Full-on makeout.
2: That's what I thought was your case. It didn't even make the list. So I know, obviously that's the only one.
0: That's why there was a big lineup at our booth at the Attack game on Saturday, because I was busy. I had to make out with everybody.
2: I know. That was embarrassing.
0: Was it?
2: Yes.
0: Well, it had to be done.
2: Yeah, it did, but still embarrassing. What do you think is, let's see if you're in the majority, what do you think most people do?
0: I think most people
2: do. You like there's handshake, do nothing. Do they handshake? Do they hug? Do they kiss? What?
0: I think most people do nothing.
2: Okay, 51%, which was the majority, said handshake.
0: Handshake, yeah.
2: Then next below that was nothing physical, just a wave or a hello or a hi,
0: a nod or something.
2: 5% said a hug,
0: right?
2: Without asking, just going in for a hug.
0: Some people are huggers. Yeah, and they just want to hug everybody. I don't mind a hug. I like a hug. But I'm not I just met you hug person. I need like maybe two encounters before we're hugging.
2: Okay. Yeah. Although you I don't want to bring up the second part of this, but when we were meeting some of the country artists at an event in Hamilton, I think it was.
0: Yes.
2: And you were hugging them for
0: they
2: the first...
0: went yeah they if they were go in for the hug though they were oh, their arms were out. I was not instigating the hug.
2: No, that's true. Good point.
0: I would never do that.
2: Okay.
0: But if they're going in for the hug, I'll hug you back.
2: Okay.
0: Right. Yeah, that's made a really awkward thing for you.
2: Yeah, we don't need to.
0: Poor Tennille Towns.
2: Okay.
0: Super awkward.
2: That's
0: fine.
2: Why do I have to?
0: You brought it up. I forgot about it completely.
2: I didn't want to bring that part up. That's why I said, let's not talk about the other part of this.
0: Sure, gotcha.
2: But just for anybody who doesn't know, because now I feel like we're telling a story that some people may not know or remember. Tennille Towns was there. I met her. You did too.
0: Yes.
2: And she hugged you first.
0: Yeah, she came in for a hug and I hugged her.
2: Yes. And then with me, she kind of looked like she was coming in for a hug, and then I wasn't sure if she was going to shake my hand, so I put my arms out to give her a hug. Then it looked like she was going to shake my hand, so I put my hands down to shake.
0: It was so awkward.
2: Then I think she decided, oh, he was going to come in for a hug. I better come in for a hug. I'm getting sweating now.
0: It was like it was in slow motion.
2: Oh, it was terrible.
0: Watching it wasn't any better. It was very uncomfortable. I wonder if we have that on tape.
2: I hope we... No, I checked.
0: Did you?
2: I just checked again. No, don't have it.
0: I wonder if we do.
2: No, we don't.
0: If we do, if we can track down that footage, I think we need to share it with everyone because... I don't think we do, though. But if we do, that would be amazing.
2: That was so...
0: It was really uncomfortable.
2: I still... Whenever we play Tennille Towns, I...
0: You think about that every time?
2: I painfully think of that. And how obnoxious that was to go through.
0: Yeah, because then you didn't end up doing anything.
2: No.
0: Like, there was no hug or handshake because it was just like, it was just this weird, awkward limbo we were all in.
2: Yeah, and then I ran off.
0: Yeah.
2: Yeah.
0: Screaming.
2: Yes. Which was even more embarrassing.
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4: Because so much diesel that Canadian farmers rely on comes from the United States, a recent report from Reuters saying that diesel shortage could extend into the new year has area farmers rather worried. According to the report from Reuters, North American diesel storage available for lease has hit a four-year high through October. U.S. diesel stocks are the lowest they've had this time of year on record, and distillate inventories are now below 100 million barrels in September through the end of 2026. The wars, according to the report, have severely disrupted diesel supplies, which has stranded millions of barrels a day in the Middle East and Russia, which has led to the draining of inventories in North America and historic lows while sending prices into record highs. Most farmers across southern Ontario are starting to become a little concerned as soybean harvest is now underway and corn harvest is right around the corner, as well as working ground to get crops in for the new year. And that's your Food and Ag Report. I'm Phil DeLand.
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High 650. We've got a mix of sun and cloud coming our way today. It is going to be another windy one. As we get up to 15, we're halfway there. We're at 7. 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
1: We are flying through September, and we want to see your dog. 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Why wouldn't it be your dog? Your dog is fantastic.
2: He's such a good boy. Or good girl.
0: Now he's running over to the radio. 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
1: Who's a
0: Somebody
1: good boy?
0: Thinks I'm a good
1: Who's
0: boy?
1: A good boy? Yes, you are. Yes, you are. 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And also wins a prize from Howler's Dog Sports, which might be even better. It is a lot better. 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
0: All right. 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
3: The Birthday Bash guest list is filling up, definitely the case, and there's lots of people who want to go still. And I get it, because you not only get tickets to the Hometown Heroes Tour featuring Dean Brody and the Wrecklaws Sunday, November 22nd at the Bayshore, you also have a chance to win $5,000. Now, we're doing the clip clump now.
1: Yes.
3: So basically the way that works is we play a clump of clips of songs that people know, three of them. So you just have to be able to say what those three songs are called and also who the artist is that is singing them. And if you let us know through country93.ca, that's how you get into the draw we're about to do.
1: Yeah. So identify the songs. If you're right, you're one of the qualifiers, and we are about to announce the winner for yesterday's Clip Clump. Here's what it was, by the way. Get ready.

0: Not Truckers.
1: So all those three songs were She Thinks My Tractor's Sexy, Kenny Chesney, Need a Favor from Jelly Roll, and I Love This Bar from Toby Keith.
2: Mm-hmm. So let's pick a winner from somebody who did that.
1: Brody Grubb from Elmwood.
2: You're coming to our party. You're gonna come to the party. I was dancing during that.
1: Yeah, you done?
2: Yeah.
1: Okay. By the way, it was very good. Save that for the night of the party.
2: Oh, you know I will.
1: Okay, good. So now let's move on to the new clip clump for today.
2: Yes.
1: Remember, you have to identify all three songs and the artists who sing them.
2: Name and title. You could do it right now. After we play them.
1: Yes.
2: It's different ones than we just played.
1: And you submit it by going to country93.ca.
2: Yeah. Here we go.

0: That last one's a toughie. Just kidding. That's the one for right. That's the one that I was like, oh, we know that one for sure.
1: Yeah, that's right.
0: Yeah, let's hear it one more time.

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1: Anyway, know what those are? 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

0: Shaboozy, there's Cowgirl from Country 93. It's 7:21. We're in for sun and cloud today. Going to be on the windy side with a high getting up around 15. Wow, it's a cool start this morning. We're only at 7.
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0: Okay, so let me see here. Let's get to the birthday quiz speed round. You ready?
1: Is it going to be fast?
0: It's done.
1: Oh,
0: you didn't get any of them
1: that
0: right.
1: That was so fast.
0: Yeah.
1: That was speedy.
0: She was Sarah in Jumanji. She was also in Jerry Maguire, Rain Man, Beethoven, Beethoven 2nd, yeah. The Green Mile, Cheaper by the Dozen, Cheaper by the Dozen 2, and Red One. She's also provided voices for A Bug's Life, Monsters, Inc., Cars, Toy Story, and Zootopia. And she also hosted her own talk show from 2008 to 2010 called The Show.
1: Really? 2 years?
0: Yeah.
1: I don't really,
0: it's a good show.
1: I don't remember it was ever
0: she,
1: being a show.
0: I always thought that was a good host of that show.
1: Sorry, what?
0: It's The Show.
1: What's happening to you?
0: Well, I don't want to say it was her name on the show. I'm not going to tell you that because then you get the answer.
1: Okay. I don't know why I had to quack it like a duck. But anyway, her name, you can say now, is Bonnie Hunt.
0: It is indeed. Yes.
1: Yes.
0: Turning 65. This guy was Draco Malfoy in the Harry Potter movies. He was also in the movie Rise of the Planet of the Apes. His name is, you should know it because of the Harry Potter movies.
1: But I don't, I just read the books to my kids. I didn't
0: yeah,
1: like the movies.
0: You,
1: can,
0: you,
1: I get, I, can I get a first initial?
0: T.
1: No.
0: All right. Tom Felton is 39.
1: Okay.
0: Yeah. Last one. I'm only going to give one clue here because I do not want to bring up the other clue because I don't want to hear you singing. So here we go.
1: If it's Facts of Life, I don't sing every time.
0: No, it's not Facts of Life.
1: Okay.
0: He was Chachi on Happy Days.
1: Oh.
0: Hey, that's all. We don't need to discuss it. We don't need to go anywhere
1: was
0: with it.
1: Was he also on
0: nope.
1: Charles in oh. Charge of Our Days
0: no.
1: and Our Nights?
0: No.
1: Charles oh, in no. Charge of Our Wrongs and Our Rights.
0: Okay, you got a dance routine for it now?
1: I never even watched that show, but I know the theme song.
0: Oh.
1: Yeah, Chachi. Was it? Oh, Scott Baio.
0: No, that's not right. After all that.
1: It is.
0: No, actually, it's not.
1: Oh.
0: No. Scott Baio, yeah.
1: I just
0: wanted to shoot you down when you're so... Because you love singing
1: nice.
0: That song so much.
1: It's not very nice.
0: I'm never very nice.
1: That's true.
0: Scott Baio is 66. That's the birthdays.
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0: 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Here you go.
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3: It's 7:30. Good morning. I'm Claire McCormack. A man has been charged after allegedly driving onto a parade route in southern Bruce County. The OPP say they were contacted Sunday about a vehicle that had driven around road closure barricades in Huron-Kinloss and entered a parade route. The Lucknow Fall Fair was going on that day. Police say the driver was stopped by several bystanders until police arrived on scene. No one was injured. A 65-year-old Ashfield Colborne Wawanosh man was arrested and charged with dangerous operation. The descendants of Dr. Solomon Secord have filed legal action against the municipality of Kincardine. David Secord, who shares a great-grandfather with the longtime physician, says he was shocked to find the sundial monument formerly in front of the Kincardine Library was destroyed after council voted to decommission the piece.
4: You know, Canadians understand the value of history, and they understand the value of learning from history, not erasing it.
3: Dr. Solomon Secord was a descendant of Canadian War of 1812 heroine Laura Secord. The monument was dedicated to him for his time in the community, but specifically mentioned he had served as a surgeon for the Southern Confederate Army during the American Civil War. The federal Liberals have introduced legislation that contains changes to collective bargaining. It's part of the Building Canada Strong Act. A section of it proposes changes to the Canada Labour Code. The Liberals say will strengthen collective bargaining by helping parties address issues earlier, reach negotiated agreements, and resolve disputes while fully protecting the right to strike. Unions will be watching that closely. Time now for a check on sports.
5: I'm RJ Broadhead. Here's the morning sports brought to you by RE/MAX. The Blue Jays were leading in the bottom of the eighth, but Pete Alonso hit his second homer of the game, a two-run shot to put Baltimore ahead for good in a 4-3 win. The Jays could be eliminated from playoff contention as early as today. They're 3.5 games out with 5 to play. If they lose and the White Sox and Guardians both win, that's it. No playoffs for the Jays. Matthew Stafford threw 4 touchdowns, 2 of them to Devontae Adams, and the Rams easily beat the Giants 28-6. Now, here's the local sports.
3: Thanks, RJ. The Owen Sound Attack were down one spot to 11th in this week's edition of the OHL Power Rankings. The Attack play their next game Friday on the road in London. 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The weather is next.
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3: A mix of sun and clouds today, 40 kilometer wind gusts, a high around 15 degrees. The UV index 5 or moderate. Partly cloudy tonight, a light breeze, a low around 5. A mix of sun and clouds Wednesday, breezy, a high around 17 degrees. Right now it's 9 degrees in Lion's Head, 6 in Hanover, and it's 7 in Owen Sound. I'm Claire McCormack. 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

0: 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It's 7:40 with Sean and Julia.
1: There's a new trend these days, and you know we love jumping on those trends.
0: Absolutely.
1: We talked about sleep divorce before. I am proudly sleep divorced. I love my husband, but we don't sleep in the same room because...
0: He's vocal.
1: He's snory.
0: Yeah.
1: He also goes to bed late, and I get up really early. We have bad schedules, so...
0: It just doesn't mix well.
1: It works for us, and we still actually like each other, and we don't wake up miserable every day.
0: Nice.
1: So the next trend is food divorce. So that means kind of what you probably have worked out. It's married couples who live together but eat separately. And the reason why, it takes food off the list that they have to negotiate every single day. Now, apparently, COVID kind of started this a bit because people were home for every meal and realized how much friction coming up with three different meals each day created between the two of them. So, but then now there's people who are on things like Ozempic and have to eat differently, or, you know, they have a different work shift or whatever. And so they say, usually it's one person who's in charge of the meals and they get burdened with it and they just start getting resentful. It's a delightful mix. So that's what people are doing. They say it makes them feel better. They just eat on their own, not connected. There is a risk, though.
0: Uh-oh.
1: They did a study and they found that couples who regularly dine together have fewer depressive symptoms and a higher relationship satisfaction. So you actually do like each other more if you eat together.
0: Is that important?
1: I don't know.
0: To like the other person?
1: Yeah, good point. But yeah, that question, what do you want to eat? Pops up 365 times a year, and people spend 2 hours and 32 minutes a week on figuring out what to eat every week.
0: It's exhausting.
1: It's the worst. And then I think the worst too is the person who's in charge of cooking will come up with a plan and be like, okay, well, I'm gonna make this, and then someone else like, nah. And they're like, well, you did nothing, and now you're just like poo-pooing.
0: You know what? I don't think that person is that bad. The person who says, nah, I don't really want that. I think they're okay.
1: Oh.
0: And I think they're entitled to their opinion. And I think it's wrong that you're picking on somebody who might say that.
1: It sounds
0: because
1: like
0: they seem to me like they know what's going on.
1: Okay. Well, is that person, Sean, is that person coming up with an alternative option?
0: But it's not about alternatives.
1: Okay.
0: It's not, that's not what we're talking about. It's just a case of they should have the right to say no. If it's something they're thinking, I don't even feel like that.
1: Right.
0: They should have the right to say no.
1: Okay.
0: I don't know who would be in that situation, but I'm sure there are people.
1: I'm sure nobody is.
0: Yeah, and there's no requirement for them to come up with an alternative, you know, something
1: right.
0: else.
1: So someone figured out, fine, I'm going to make this. And then you say, somebody, this hypothetical person says, and then they say, well, what do you want instead? I don't know. Just not that. Just not that.
0: I guess that's what people would say. Yes.
1: Right. And then so that other person is their job to come up with something else.
0: Yeah, you got to figure it out. Good.
1: Sure.
0: Yeah.
1: Okay, great. Once again, happy not to live in your home. But you and I would definitely be food divorced. We'd be everything divorced. We would just be divorced.
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3: Because so much diesel that Canadian farmers rely on comes from the United States, a recent report from Reuters saying that diesel shortage could extend into the new year has area farmers rather worried. According to the report from Reuters, North American diesel storage available for lease has hit a four-year high through October. U.S. diesel stocks are the lowest they've had this time of year on record, and distillate inventories are now below 100 million barrels in September through the end of 2026. The wars, according to the report, have severely disrupted diesel supplies, which has stranded millions of barrels a day in the Middle East and Russia, which has led to the draining of inventories in North America and historic lows while sending prices into record highs. Most farmers across southern Ontario are starting to become a little concerned as soybean harvest is now underway and corn harvest is right around the corner, as well as working ground to get crops in for the new year. And that's your Food and Ag Report. I'm Phil DeLand.
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It's 7:51. We're in for sun and cloud today. Windy with a high of around 15. We've got a ways to go before we get there because it's only 5 now at Country 93.

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1: Today is Bingo Day on our sister station, 89.3 CFOS. 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
3: It's 8 o'clock. Good morning. I'm Claire McCormack. Bystanders stopped a driver who police say drove onto a parade route in Huron-Kinloss. The OPP say they were contacted Saturday about a vehicle that had driven around road closure barricades into the parade route. The Lucknow Fall Fair was going on that day. Bystanders kept the driver there until police arrived on scene. No one was injured. A 65-year-old Ashfield Colborne Wawanosh man was arrested and charged with dangerous operation. The descendants of Dr. Solomon Secord have filed legal action against the municipality of Kincardine. David Secord, who shares a great-grandfather with the longtime physician, says he was shocked to find the sundial monument formerly in front of the Kincardine Library was destroyed after council voted to decommission the piece.
4: You know, Canadians understand the value of history, and they understand the value of learning from history, not erasing it.
3: Dr. Solomon Secord was a descendant of Canadian War of 1812 heroine Laura Secord and practiced medicine in the community for 50 years before he died in 1910. The monument was dedicated to him for his time in the community, but specifically mentioned he had served as a surgeon for the Southern Confederate Army during the American Civil War. Local musician Tyler Beckett has won the Canadian Country Music Association Fiddle Player of the Year Award for the second time.
5: Music, I won't call it a hobby or even a part-time job, but it's still a passion of mine, and it allows me to still go and play around the world and then maintain my home front.
3: Beckett is a financial planner. Growing up in Kemble, he started taking violin lessons at about age 3 with his younger sister, Lindsay Beckett. That led to both joining their family band, the Beckett Family Band, and competing in fiddle contests, later moving on to play in other country and bluegrass music bands. The federal Liberals have introduced legislation that contains changes to collective bargaining. It's part of the Building Canada Strong Act. A section of it proposes changes to the Canada Labour Code. The Liberals say will strengthen collective bargaining by helping parties address issues earlier, reach negotiated agreements, and resolve disputes while fully protecting the right to strike. Unions will be watching that closely. Time now for a check on sports.
6: I'm RJ Brighthead. Here's the morning sports brought to you by RE/MAX. The Blue Jays were leading in the bottom of the eighth, but Pete Alonso hit his second homer of the game, a two-run shot to put Baltimore ahead for good in a 4-3 win. The Jays could be eliminated from playoff contention as early as today. They're 3.5 games out with 5 to play. If they lose and the White Sox and Guardians both win, that's it. No playoffs for the Jays. The injuries are piling up too. Vladimir Guerrero didn't play because of a back issue. Brett Bateman left in the second with a hip injury, and Dylan Cease has shoulder inflammation and will miss his next start. Matthew Stafford threw 4 touchdowns, 2 of them to Davante Adams, and the Rams easily beat the Giants 28-6. And 1 week from today is a big one. It's the start of the Major League Baseball playoffs, and it's also the first day of the NHL regular season. Now, here's the local sports.
3: Thanks, RJ. The Owen Sound Attack were down one spot to 11th in this week's edition of the OHL Power Rankings. 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
3: A mix of sun and clouds today, 40-kilometer wind gusts, a high around 15 degrees, the UV index 5 or moderate. Partly cloudy tonight, a light breeze, a low around 5. A mix of sun and clouds Wednesday, breezy, a high around 17 degrees. Right now it's 9 degrees in Tobermory, 6 in Walkerton, and it's 7 degrees in Meaford and Owen Sound. I'm Claire McCormack. 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

0: That's not like all Brian. Of them. No.
1: Yeah.
0: Just most.
1: Yeah.
0: 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It's 8:12. Good morning with Sean and Julia.
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0: It's a lot of fun. And if you want to go on us, all you have to do is text the emoji of a pumpkin.
2: A pumpkin?
0: A pumpkin.
2: Yeah.
0: To 519-372-9393. Text a pumpkin emoji.
2: Otherwise known as a pumpkin.
0: Yeah, I guess.
2: Yeah.
0: 519-372-9393. If you do, we're going to pick a winner and to win some great prize pack from Pumpkin Fest. Entry, 4 people?
2: Family pass. Yes.
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1: It's time for Julia's Random Fact.
2: A human's ability to smell the scent of rain, which is called petrichor, by the way. That's a little extra added fact.
0: Oh, it's a bonus.
2: It's a bonus. It's a hidden embedded extra fact.
0: Hope we don't have to pay more for that. Go ahead.
2: You do. Petrichor, the smell of the scent of rain. The human's ability to smell it is greater than a shark's ability to detect blood in the water. So we can smell rain better than even sharks can detect blood, which and they're pretty good at that. Do you smell the rain? Some people say they can't smell the rain.
0: Oh, yeah.
2: It's a bacteria, by the way, if you're wondering, that is like soil-dwelling bacteria, and it's when they die, they emit the smell.
0: No. It's just the nice, fresh smell of rain. That's all it is.
2: Well, that's the smell of death. That's what you're smelling. Okay. The death of bacteria.
0: You know what? It's nice to just open the window and smell that, and now... Open the window. Hey, do you smell that? Smells like death.
2: Smells like death. Okay.
0: You've kind of ruined the image.
2: That's what I'm here for.
0: Okay.
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Bruce Area Solid Waste Recycling would like to thank everyone who took part in their 29th annual food drive. 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
2: It's 8:30. Good morning. I'm Claire McCormack. A man has been charged after allegedly driving onto a parade route in southern Bruce County. The OPP say they were contacted Sunday about a vehicle that had driven around road closure barricades in Huron-Kinloss and entered a parade route. The Lucknow Fall Fair was going on that day. Police say the driver was stopped by several bystanders until police arrived on scene. No one was injured. A 65-year-old Ashfield Colborne Wawanosh man was arrested and charged with dangerous operation. The descendants of Dr. Solomon Secord have filed legal action against the municipality of Kincardine. David Secord, who shares a great-grandfather with the longtime physician, says he was shocked to find the sundial monument formerly in front of the Kincardine Library was destroyed after council voted to decommission the piece.
3: You know, Canadians understand the value of history, and they understand the value of learning from history, not erasing it.
2: Dr. Solomon Secord was a descendant of Canadian War of 1812 heroine Laura Secord. The monument was dedicated to him for his time in the community, but specifically mentioned he had served as a surgeon for the Southern Confederate Army during the American Civil War. The federal Liberals have introduced legislation that contains changes to collective bargaining. It's part of the Building Canada Strong Act. A section of it proposes changes to the Canada Labour Code. The Liberals say will strengthen collective bargaining by helping parties address issues earlier, reach negotiated agreements, and resolve disputes while fully protecting the right to strike. Unions will be watching that closely. Time now for a check on sports.
4: 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Here's the morning sports brought to you by RE/MAX. The Blue Jays were leading in the bottom of the eighth, but Pete Alonso hit his second homer of the game, a two-run shot to put Baltimore ahead for good in a 4-3 win. The Jays could be eliminated from playoff contention as early as today. They're 3.5 games out with 5 to play. If they lose and the White Sox and Guardians both win, that's it. No playoffs for the Jays. Matthew Stafford threw 4 touchdowns, 2 of them to Devontae Adams, and the Rams easily beat the Giants 28-6. Now, here's the local sports.
2: Thanks, RJ. The Owen Sound Attack were down one spot to 11th in this week's edition of the OHL Power Rankings. 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The weather is next.
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2: A mix of sun and clouds today, 40 kilometer wind gusts, a high around 15 degrees. The UV index 5 or moderate. Partly cloudy tonight, a light breeze, a low around 5. A mix of sun and clouds Wednesday, breezy, a high around 17 degrees. Right now it's 9 degrees in Lions Head, 6 in Hanover, and it's 7 in Owen Sound. I'm Claire McCormack. 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

0: darling.
1: It's 8:36. Coming up, we're going to talk about a weird message that I got on Facebook and how I'm dealing with it. We'll get to that next on Country 93.

0: Braden King, we got beer on Country 93. It's 8:39 with Sean and Julia.
1: Got kind of a weird message sent to me on Facebook that I thought, I don't know how to handle this. It's from a guy that I used to work with probably about 15 years ago.
0: Okay.
1: Okay. And this was at another radio station. And so he sent me a message and it said, what's your phone number? I'm not a bot and I haven't been hacked. And then he gives me a random phone number. So I thought...
0: Wait, no. How did it start?
1: That's how it started.
0: It doesn't say, hey, Sean.
1: No.
0: It just says, what's your phone number?
1: What's your phone number? I'm not a bot and I'm not hacked. And then a phone number, which I guess he's saying is his phone number. So I thought...
0: But in other conversations with him, did he talk like that?
1: Sometimes abruptly, he's a little abrupt.
0: Like that?
1: Yeah, sometimes he can be.
0: Okay.
1: So I wrote back to him and I said, any reason why you'd need the number, Mr. Possible Robot Scammer AI / Ghost?
0: Right. Yeah, he could be a ghost.
1: So he wrote back, I'm the bald dude you used to work with who loves secondhand stores. Specific enough? And I thought, is it? Because if you're a hacker,
0: right.
1: Look at his profile picture. He's bald.
0: Sure. The look bald at, thing I get, but the second...
1: Look at his Facebook pictures. They're always about stuff that he finds in garbage dumps, at garage sales.
0: Oh, are they?
1: Oh, that's all that ever is, right? So much of it. And he also mentions where he worked. And you can tell,
0: right.
1: You know, we worked there at the same time. So I wrote back and I said, wow, you're a good bot. And then I asked him some questions.
0: Okay.
1: Things like, because it was a radio station, so I said, who did the midday show when because he used to do mornings. So Who did the midday show? I said, who was the general manager? I said, how many bricks were on the north side of the building? What size shoe did I wear when we worked there?
0: Yes, so these are all good questions.
1: I've had no response back. I sent this yesterday.
0: Okay.
1: And I think it's because this AI is working very hard to find out what my shoe size is. I could say it now. But I'm not gonna, because you never know who's listening.
0: Obviously, the robot is listening.
1: But I feel like I could contact him at the radio station that he works at now and say, hey, is this
0: right.
1: Really you? But then I think, like, if it really was him and you got that, wouldn't you think, oh, obviously he still thinks I'm a bot. I better say some stuff to make it very clear that I'm not.
0: Or maybe he's just so insulted now that he's just like, forget you. I was going to give you $4 million. And now... Not even a penny.
1: All right. Let's talk radio salaries.
0: Okay. Yeah, you're right. That would never, ever, ever, ever, ever happen. But still. Yeah, no, I get it. That's weird. I probably wouldn't have even gone as far as you did. So I'm curious to see how this plays out.
1: Well, if anything comes up, I'll update definitely if anything comes out of this.
0: Perfect.
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It's 8:48. We're in for sun and cloud for your Tuesday. Windy with a high of around 15. We're at 7 now.

0: This morning, we talked about people who are starting to get food divorced, where they live together but eat separate meals because they are sick of the, what do you want for dinner? I don't know. What do you want for dinner? Conversation over and over.
1: Day in, day out.
0: Soon we'll just do everything separate. We'll say that we're all married, but we're not sleeping in the same room. We're not eating in the same room.
1: Living in the same house.
0: Barely living in the same house.
1: Yeah.
0: Now that's a marriage.
1: Yeah. That one will last forever.
0: It will.
1: Yeah. Mm-hmm. We also talked about some red flags that your new boss might be toxic. Things like if they, badmouth former employees, or if they ignore your emails. One we didn't mention is if your coworkers act differently around your boss.
0: Right.
1: Because the boss acts differently depending on who they're dealing with.
0: Mm.
1: Which I think bosses do, though, don't they? Don't they act? I mean, sometimes people are high needs and and diva prima donnas, and others are easy going, don't care. You can be
0: So let's dish. Who's the diva?
1: You, obviously. I'm the easygoing one who's always willing to try something.
0: Yeah, I forgot by all your culinary adventures that you go on.
1: So many.
0: All right, we've got our final thought next.
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A mix of sun and clouds today, 40-kilometer wind gusts, a high around 15 degrees, the UV index 5 or moderate. Partly cloudy tonight, a light breeze, a low around 5. A mix of sun and clouds Wednesday, breezy, a high around 17 degrees.

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9: Good morning. Today is the first day of the International Plowing Match. 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Today, you can check out the opening ceremonies and the parade. The parade will go up each aisle, so you definitely can't miss it. The daily exhibits are open as well for the whole family to enjoy, and there are plenty of food vendors from all over Bruce County for you to try. I did see yesterday that they have a mini Bruce County set up for you to tour too, and you'll definitely see me over there later. It's on from 8:30 in the morning until 5 every night, so you have plenty of time to swing by. Admission is $25 for adults and $5 for kids at the gate. There's lots of parking around, but lots do fill up fast, so you may have to walk a bit, so just be prepared. And it is a little bit chilly, so make sure to bundle up on your way out. There is so much to see and do at this year's International Plowing Match, and stay tuned for more updates.
10: A mix of sun and clouds today, 40-kilometer wind gusts, a high around 15 degrees, the UV index 5 or moderate. Partly cloudy tonight, a light breeze, a low around 5. A mix of sun and clouds Wednesday, breezy, a high around 17 degrees.

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0: 93 with Sean and Julia in the morning and Riley Green and Think As You Drunk. And hello and welcome. It's Rick Ringer here. Welcome to the first day of fall. That's right. Well, as of 8:05 tonight, officially, the autumnal equinox kicks in as the days get shorter and shorter. Now, the weather will actually get warmer and warmer over the next few days, as you'll hear in the forecast coming up. You're also going to hear Megan Patrick on the way. The latest from Tennille Towns and more. Before we get to our Triple Shot Tuesday, putting one artist in the spotlight. Coming up right after the noon news.
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The home of Sean and Julia in the morning, Country 93, Jelly Roll's Heart of Stone. And your forecast coming up. Going to slowly warm up here. Back to some, more normal temperatures for this time of year. Coming up in just a little bit. All right, so everyone wants to go to the Country 93 25th Birthday Bash, but only a few lucky people are going to be able to get in. 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And here's today's Clip Clump.

0: Oh, I think I know that last one at the very least. All right, so if you can identify those three songs, the title and artist, at country93.ca, you're going to go into the draw for the 25th birthday bash. 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
8: A mix of sun and clouds today, 40-kilometer wind gusts, a high around 15 degrees, the UV index 5 or moderate. Partly cloudy tonight, a light breeze, a low around 5. A mix of sun and clouds Wednesday, breezy, a high around 17 degrees.

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93, playing today's best country thoughts you should know, and Morgan Wallen. And what were your favorite toys when you were growing up? Or maybe your kids' favorite toys? Well, many of them are already in the Toy Hall of Fame, and there's a few more nominees for induction this year into the Toy Hall of Fame. They include, believe it or not, Bingo is not in the Hall of Fame yet. Bingo, Care Bears, Mahjong, Mousetrap, the Pokemon trading card game, Sorry, Tickle Me Elmo, and Yahtzee are among the nominees for the Toy Hall of Fame this year. You can vote on your favorites through tomorrow at museumofplay.org.

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5: A mix of sun and clouds today, 40-kilometer wind gusts, a high around 15 degrees, the UV index 5 or moderate. Partly cloudy tonight, a light breeze, a low around 5. A mix of sun and clouds Wednesday, breezy, a high around 17 degrees.

0: Country 93. That's new from John Morgan, called Kid Myself, as we get set for news, sports, and weather coming up at 12 noon. And then we put the spotlight on one artist with three of their biggest hits in our Triple Shot Tuesday. And today, an artist who had the distinction of having his first four singles all go to number one back in the late 80s and early 1990. Yeah, find out who we're talking about and hear one of those first four hits in our Triple Shot Tuesday, coming right up.
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2: Good afternoon. It's 12 o'clock. I'm Matt Hermes. A stretch of Bruce Road 9 is closed until next month for some construction work. Road work is going on as of this week between Hopeness and Cameron Roads. A notice from Bruce County says the Bruce Road 9 work will affect both South Bruce Peninsula and Northern Bruce Peninsula. It's scheduled to be completed by October 9th. Saugeen Shores Police are looking for information after a number of guns were stolen from a home. Claire McCormack has the story.
3: They say on Sunday, September 20th, they responded to a break and enter on Bruce Road 17. Police say it happened sometime between midnight and 5 in the morning. They say someone entered a safe containing several guns. On top of that, police say a chainsaw, Milwaukee power tools, and a Da Vinci road bicycle were stolen. They say anyone with information that could help is asked to contact Saugeen Shores Police or submit a tip anonymously through Crime Stoppers. Claire McCormack, Saugeen Shores.
2: The descendants of Dr. Solomon Secord have filed legal action against the municipality of Kincardine over the destruction of a monument created in his honor. Council voted to decommission the piece 2 years ago, but David Secord says he was shocked to find out the sundial monument that recognized the longtime physician and formerly sat in front of the Kincardine Library has been destroyed.
4: You know, Canadians understand the value of history, and they understand the value of learning from history, not erasing it.
2: Dr. Solomon Secord practiced medicine in the community for 50 years before his passing in 1910. He was a descendant of Canadian War of 1812 hero Laura Secord. The monument was dedicated to Dr. Secord for his time in the community, but specifically mentioned he served as a surgeon for the Confederate Army during the American Civil War. Bayshore News contacted Kincardine CAO Alan Smith, who declined comment because this is a legal matter. Kemble native Tyler Beckett has won the Canadian Country Music Association Fiddle Player of the Year Award for the second time.
5: Music, I won't call it a hobby or even a part-time job, but it's still a passion of mine, and it allows me to still go and play around the world and then maintain my home front.
2: The Canadian Union of Public Employees has set a November strike vote for nearly 60,000 education workers across Ontario, becoming the third major education union to do so. Both the Ontario English Catholic Teachers Association and the Elementary Teachers Federation will also hold strike votes in November. They've all been without a contract since the end of August, and negotiations with the Ford government have stalled. And tougher standards are coming for commercial truck driver training programs in Ontario. The province is beefing up required learning after the Auditor General found training schools were cutting corners. A report from the Auditor General released earlier this year found several truck driving students were not taught fundamentals, such as left turns at major intersections, emergency stopping, or reverse parking. In sports, it's Max Scherzer on the mound tonight for the Blue Jays as they continue a three-game series in Baltimore. The Jays blew an early lead and dropped the opener yesterday. They can be eliminated from postseason contention as early as tonight with a loss and wins by both Chicago White Sox and Cleveland Guardians. There's 10 NHL preseason games tonight. Toronto Maple Leafs are in action tomorrow against Ottawa Senators. OHL, the Owen Sound Attack, play their next game Friday on the road against London Knights. And Canada's Women's National Soccer Team has announced its roster for a pair of friendlies against Denmark next month. You can always find more sports and submit your scores on the RE/MAX Grey Bruce Realty Sports page. 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Your weather's coming up next.
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2: Sun and cloud mix today with a high of 15, then partly cloudy sky tonight and a low of 5. Tomorrow, some sun, some cloud and a high of 17. And sunshine Thursday and Friday with highs of 19. Right now it is 13 in Owen Sound's River District. I'm Matt Hermes for all of your latest local stories on demand. 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

0: Country 93 with today's best country and Clint Black in the spotlight of our Triple Shot Tuesday today with Summer's Coming, State of Mind, and Walking Away, which was one of the first four singles that he released that all went to number one. Also, A Better Man, Killing Time, and Nobody's Home were the other three. Clint made his own act a tough one to follow, but still managed to end up with 13 number one hits in all. And 15 other singles within the top 10. One of the biggest of country's music stars over the years, Clint Black, in the spotlight of our Triple Shot Tuesday. And with the latest from Shaboozey coming right up.
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1: A sun and cloud mix today with a high of 15, then partly cloudy sky tonight and a low of 5. Tomorrow, some sun, some cloud, and a high of 17. And sunshine Thursday and Friday with highs of 19.

0: Country 93 with Sean and Julia in the morning and Haley Benedict and Party Without You. And the Meaford Scarecrow Invasion is underway and culminating with the big family night and parade happening next Friday, October 2nd, getting underway in downtown Meaford at 6 p.m. In the meantime, you can tour around Meaford, where you'll see all kinds of scarecrows, hundreds of them hanging from lampposts and in windows and gathered outside Market Square in Meaford Hall. Big annual event in Meaford, the Scarecrow Invasion continuing all the way through mid-October. 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

0: Luke Combs from Country 93 with Sean and Julia in the morning. And with more to come next hour with Lainey Wilson, as well as Jelly Roll's latest and classic Alan Jackson, and signs you know you live in a small town, coming up after 1 o'clock.
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10: A sun and cloud mix today with a high of 15, then partly cloudy sky tonight and a low of 5. Tomorrow, some sun, some cloud, and a high of 17. And sunshine Thursday and Friday with highs of 19.

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0: Fix a Drink and Chris Jansen from Country 93 playing today's best country. 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
1: The home of Sean and Julia in the morning, Country 93 with Bailey Zimmerman. And with Kane Brown and your forecast coming up, pretty chilly walking the dog first thing this morning, I got to say. Going to take some getting used to, and it's going to be cool again overnight tonight. Forecast details in just a moment or two. In the meantime, some signs you live in a small town. They're pretty obvious, actually, like when the welcome sign is on the same post as the thanks for visiting sign. Just on the other side of it, you see. Signs you live in a small town when the only sport at the local high school is that guy on the solitaire team. You know you live in a small town when an election is not complete until both ballots have been counted. And when the city hall, police station, fire station is also the grocery store, laundromat, Quickie Lou.
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6: A sun and cloud mix today with a high of 15, then partly cloudy sky tonight and a low of 5. Tomorrow, some sun, some cloud, and a high of 17. And sunshine Thursday and Friday with highs of 19.

0: Country 93 and Tyler Joe Miller with classic Alan Jackson coming up from the Sunday Morning Rewind file. 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
2: The Meaford Scarecrow Invasion, set to go for another year. It's September 9th through October 18th in the town of Meaford. And to tell us about all the festivities, I've got Mr. and Mrs. Scarecrow, Val and Larry, on the line.
3: It's our 30th year. This started off in 1996, and we're so pleased to be representatives of the Scarecrow Invasion. The parade will start on October 2nd at 6 p.m., and ending at the harbor to the family festival full of games and activities for the youngins. Keep going.
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0: 93.3 with Sean and Julia in the morning and Tim and the Glory Boys. And coming up before Dusty Hill at 3 o'clock, the latest with Jason Aldean on the way. Some Dierks Bentley and Josh Ross, too, fresh from his CCMA win on the weekend. And your good people story of the day. Coming up after 2 o'clock.
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7: A sun and cloud mix today with a high of 15, then partly cloudy sky tonight and a low of 5. Tomorrow, some sun, some cloud, and a high of 17. And sunshine Thursday and Friday with highs of 19.

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0: The home of Sean and Julia in the morning, Country 93, Lainey Wilson and John Mayer. Phone, keys, wallet. Yeah, we're all set. And here's your good people story of the day. Actually, one person in particular. There was a group of airline passengers who nearly missed their connecting flight after gate agents refused to wait for a 7 months pregnant friend of this group. And then the pilot got involved. All right, here's the story. The passenger says she and seven friends were traveling for a 30th birthday celebration with a 45-minute connection time at Dallas-Fort Worth Airport. Then their first flight arrived about 50 minutes late, and so that meant they had about 30 minutes before the next flight was scheduled to leave, and their connecting gate was an 18-minute walk away. Keep in mind, one of the group was 7 months pregnant. All right, so she wasn't exactly in a position to sprint to the next gate, but when one of the group reached the gate ahead of time with minutes to spare, she begged the gate agents to wait for the rest of the group, says they refused even after she explained that one of the passengers was pregnant. The first member of the group then finally boarded and told a flight attendant what was happening. Well, the captain overheard this and said, well, they won't leave without me. And then the captain walked off his own airplane, went up the jet bridge, and waited at the gate for the rest of the group, including the 7 months pregnant passenger. Isn't that nice? And he personally escorted them down the jet bridge and onto the aircraft. There's your good person of the day.
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8: A sun and cloud mix today with a high of 15, then partly cloudy sky tonight and a low of 5. Tomorrow, some sun, some cloud, and a high of 17. And sunshine Thursday and Friday with highs of 19.
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10: Originally from Hamilton, Jeff Rogers now calls Huntsville home. He loved the stage, started out with performing at every talent show his elementary school put on. He's worked as an Elvis Presley tribute artist, plus a Dwight Yoakam tribute artist. Now with his own song, this is Jeff Rogers with This Is The Life.

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0: Bulletproof Nate Smith from Country 93. With Zach Top coming up before Dusty Hill at 3 o'clock. Coming up this weekend, the 20th anniversary of the Meaford International Film Festival with six international award-winning films, three delicious dinners, and three after-parties. 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

0: with Josh Ross from Country 93, today's best country, and leaving you in the capable hands of Dusty Hill coming up after 3 o'clock. John Party is on the way, as well as the latest from Luke Combs. Classic Garth Brooks, too, all ahead before 4 o'clock. You have a great afternoon with him, and take care. Stay safe and be kind.
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8: Sun and cloud mix today with a high of 15, then partly cloudy sky tonight and a low of 5. Tomorrow, some sun, some cloud, and a high of 17. And sunshine Thursday and Friday with highs of 19.

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0: Party on Country 93. Good afternoon, Dusty on duty. Hope you're having a great day. First day of the International Plowing Match just outside of Wacherton. Not bad at all. You might need a jacket, maybe a sweater. But at least we have some sunshine. And it looks like it's going to stick around. Pretty good weather, right? Well, for the next week or so. Because, you know, it's kind of like summer folk, the plowing match. It always rains. But this year, maybe not. Fingers crossed. We've got more nonstop country. We've got entertainment news, birthdays, celebrity birthdays, top five things I bet you didn't know. And we'll find out what happened this date in history in a few minutes. And we've got Reklaas coming up next.
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1: Westside Nurseries on Highway 21 in Owen Sound.
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0: wonderful day. We got your forecast on the way and lots of great music, too. 22nd of September today, the autumnal equinox takes place at 8:05 this evening, in case you're keeping score at home. Yeah, first day of fall, and it officially arrives at 8:05 this evening. All right, what happened this date in history? A lot of great TV shows premiered this date. 1982, Family Ties with Michael J. Fox. 1987, Full House with Bob Saget and John Stamos and the gang. Baywatch, oh my, 1939. That was 37 years ago. And Friends debuted 32 years ago, 1994. It was on the air for 10 seasons. 1993, Texas Rangers pitcher Nolan Ryan, at the age of 46, pitches his last game. He can still fire it up there close to 100. And 41 years ago, in 1985, the first Farm Aid concert was put on. Willie Nelson, Neil Young, and John Cougar Mellencamp were the main organizers. It took place in Champaign, Illinois. 80,000 people showed up, raised over $7 million to support American family farms. Performers included Johnny Cash, Bob Dylan, John Denver, Foreigner, and some unknown band named Bon Jovi.
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3: A sun and cloud mix today with a high of 15, then partly cloudy sky tonight and a low of 5. Tomorrow, some sun, some cloud and a high of 17. And sunshine Thursday and Friday with highs of 19.

0: Aaron Goodwin on today's Best Country, Country 93. I'm Dusty Hill. 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You can't miss it. Just follow the signs. Huge event, of course, and lots of great things happening. Competitive plowing championships, of course. The Ram Rodeo Tour is there this year, the 24th, 25th, and 26th. There's a huge tented city with exhibits and demonstrations, agricultural, educational, commercial vendors, lots of food, lots of great live entertainment. 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Today is the very first day.
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9: Partly cloudy tonight with an overnight low of 5, then a mix of sun and cloud tomorrow. Wednesday's high 16, sunshine on Thursday and Friday with highs of 19.

0: That is Garth Brooks on Country 93. I am Dusty Hill. The Owen Sound Attack season underway. They're 1-1 so far. Their next game, Friday night down in London. Next home game, this Saturday against Guelph. And our sister station, 89.3 CFOS. It's CFOS night. At the Bayshore, they've got stuff to give away, a chance to win some great prizes. So make sure you swing by and say hello to all the gang. AttackHockey.com, that's where you go to find out more about the Attack and to get yourself tickets for this exciting season. Again, Friday night down in London, then back up to take on Guelph Storm at the Bayshore on Saturday night.
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4: Good afternoon. It's 4 o'clock. I'm Matt Hermes. Saugeen Shores police are investigating and appealing for tips after a number of guns were stolen from a home. Police say they responded to a report of a break and enter on Bruce Road 17 on Sunday. It happened sometime between midnight and 5 a.m. Saugeen Shores police say someone entered a safe containing several firearms and stole them. Power tools and a bicycle were also nabbed by the thief. Anyone with information about this incident is asked to contact Saugeen Shores Police or Crime Stoppers. Police Parkette in Port Elgin was closed and fenced off this past Friday as the last occupant of a homeless encampment vacated the site on the town's main street. Claire McCormack reports.
5: The town says others who had previously stayed there had either accepted support through Bruce County or moved on before the decision to close the Parkette. According to the town, more than a dozen individuals were supported by finding safer, more stable housing. Last fall, there was a small encampment a couple of blocks up Goderich Street at Coulter Parkette. Occupants there rallied to raise awareness about their desire for an overnight warming center for cold winter nights. There are no dedicated overnight public warming centers in Saugeen Shores in the winter, leaving those who are in the cold to try to find a business that's open. During regular business hours, the library branches are available as warming or cooling centers. Claire McCormack, Port Elgin.
4: Grey Sauble Conservation Authority unveiled the new educational signage designed to promote turtle conservation at Bogner Marsh. Spencer Byers has more.
6: The Echoes of the Marsh initiative was developed to protect at-risk turtle species in the Bogner Marsh through community stewardship, nest protection, environmental education, and the incorporation of indigenous knowledge and language into conservation outreach. The six educational signs were developed in collaboration with original artwork by Charmaine Jenner, indigenous language and cultural content provided by Chastity Jenner Keishing, and audio recordings by Anishinaabe knowledge keeper and storyteller Elder John K.L. Keishing. The primary sign is an interpretive display that explores the turtle conservation Anishinaabe teachings and the way people can help turtles alongside five species-focused signs that highlight turtles found or historically found in the marsh and the challenges they face. Spencer Byers, Bogner.
4: The 107th International Plowing Match and Rural Expo got underway just outside of Walkerton today. A community parade today helped mark the start of the major agricultural event, which continues until Saturday. The Canadian Union of Public Employees has set a November strike vote for nearly 60,000 education workers across Ontario, becoming the third major education union to do so. Both the Ontario English Catholic Teachers Association and the Elementary Teachers Federation will also hold strike votes in November. They've all been without contracts since the end of August, and negotiations with the Ford government have stalled. And tougher standards are coming for commercial truck driver training programs in Ontario. The province is beefing up required learning after the Auditor General found training schools were cutting corners. A report from the Auditor General released earlier this year found several truck driving students were not taught fundamentals, such as left turns at major intersections, emergency stopping, and reverse parking. In sports, the Toronto Blue Jays Baltimore Orioles game scheduled for tonight has been postponed due to weather. The two AL East rivals will close out their three-game series with a doubleheader at Camden Yards tomorrow. The Jays are all but officially eliminated from the American League wildcard race. That could come as soon as tomorrow with a Jays loss and wins by Chicago White Sox and Cleveland Guardians. There's 10 NHL preseason games tonight. Toronto Maple Leafs are in action tomorrow against Ottawa Senators. In the OHL, the Owen Sound Attack play their next game Friday on the road against London Knights. And NFL, some tough news for New York Giants fans, as reports say quarterback Jackson Dart could be out for the rest of the season from an injury he suffered in last night's game against LA Rams. Your weather's coming up next.
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4: Partly cloudy tonight with an overnight low of 5, then a mix of sun and cloud tomorrow. Wednesday's high 16, sunshine on Thursday and Friday with highs of 19. Right now it's 16 in Owen Sound's River District. I'm Matt Hermes for all of your latest local stories on demand. 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

0: 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Cameron Whitcomb on today's Best Country, Country 93. Did you hear it? The clip clump. 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Everybody who wins tickets to the birthday bash also gets tickets to the Hometown Heroes Tour concert featuring Dean Brody and the Reklaws Sunday, November 22nd at the Bayshore. 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

0: Say So, Dan and Shay on Country 93. Dusty on duty, forecast looking pretty good. We'll take a look at that in a minute. 22nd of September. Celebrity birthdays. Canadian actor Johnny Harris. He is Murdoch's sidekick in the Murdoch Mysteries television show. That's been on a long time. Johnny also hosts Still Standing. That's where he goes to different towns that are a bit down on their luck and exposes all the good stuff about them. He's 51 today. Bonnie Hunt, actress and comedian, Rain Man, Beethoven movies, Cheaper by the Dozen movies. She does a bunch of voice work, including Monsters, Inc., Cars, and Toy Story. She's 65 today. Scott Baio, Charles in Charge, and of course, Chachi. On Happy Days, 66 today. Sherry Belafonte, daughter of Harry, 72, actress and model. She was on the television series Hotel back in the 80s. Musically, Joan Jett, Rock and Roll Hall of Fame, 68 today. Andrea Bocelli, great operatic singer, is 68 as well. And Debbie Boone, Pat Boone's daughter, You Light Up My Life, a huge hit for her. She's 70 today.
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7: Partly cloudy tonight with an overnight low of 5, then a mix of sun and cloud tomorrow. Wednesday's high 16, sunshine on Thursday and Friday with highs of 19.

0: Wildflowers and Wild Horses. Lainey Wilson on Country 93. I'm Dusty Hill. Next little while, looking good for the weather. Details on that coming up shortly here. It's time for the top five things I bet you didn't know. Today's the first day of fall. The fall equinox marks approximately equal daytime and nighttime, roughly 12 hours each. The sun crosses the celestial equator. It also happens during the spring equinox, but of course the days are getting longer then. They're getting shorter now. The equinox officially happens at 8:05 this evening, in case you're playing along at home. Number four, the world's smallest mammal is a bumblebee bat, 29 to 33 millimeters long. Only 2 grams. Wow. Number three, Shock Top, which is a beer company, has unveiled a new flavor, candy corn wheat beer. 5% alcohol, just in time for Halloween, available only in the U.S., which is okay by me because I wouldn't drink that stuff anyway. Number two, a new poll asks people, how do you usually greet someone you just met when you see them? 51% said a handshake, yes. 18% said a wave or a nod. 12% said nothing physical, just a hello or a hey there. But 5% said they greeted a total stranger with a hug. There's a bunch of huggers out there. And finally, summer. Speaking of seasons, summer is Canada's favorite season. 57% of Canadians rated it number one. There's a shock. Spring came in second, fall third, and winter last. Of course winter came in last. Because of, well, I don't know, cold temperatures and shoveling snow.
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8: Partly cloudy tonight with an overnight low of 5, then a mix of sun and cloud tomorrow. Wednesday's high 16, sunshine on Thursday and Friday with highs of 19.

0: Jake Owen on Country 93. Dusty on duty. Lots of things happening this weekend. As a matter of fact, starting today, the International Plowing Match. First day today, just outside of Waukerton. Always a great event. This weekend, fairs. Stratford Fair is on, in case you're heading down that way. Also, the Forest Fair, Grand Valley Fair. A little closer to home, the Great Northern Exhibition is this weekend. That's just outside of Stayner. Howick, Ripley, and Rockland all having their fairs this weekend.
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3: Good afternoon. It's 5 o'clock. I'm Matt Hermes. Saugeen Shores police are investigating and appealing for tips after a number of guns were stolen from a home. Police say they responded to a report of a break and enter on Bruce Road 17 on Sunday. It happened sometime between midnight and 5 a.m. Saugeen Shores police say someone entered a safe containing several firearms and stole them. Power tools and a bicycle were also nabbed by the thief. Anyone with information about this incident is asked to contact Saugeen Shores Police or Crime Stoppers. Police parquet in Port Elgin was closed and fenced off this past Friday as the last occupant of a homeless encampment vacated the site on the town's main street. Claire McCormack reports.
4: The town says others who had previously stayed there had either accepted support through Bruce County or moved on before the decision to close the parquet. According to the town, more than a dozen individuals were supported by finding safer, more stable housing. Last fall, there was a small encampment a couple of blocks up Godrich Street at Coulter Parquet. Occupants there rallied to raise awareness about their desire for an overnight warming center for cold winter nights. There are no dedicated overnight public warming centers in Saugeen Shores in the winter, leaving those who are in the cold to try to find a business that's open. During regular business hours, the library branches are available as warming or cooling centers. Claire McCormack, Port Elgin.
3: Grey Sauble Conservation Authority unveiled the new educational signage designed to promote turtle conservation at Bogner Marsh. Spencer Byers has more.
5: The Echoes of the Marsh initiative was developed to protect at-risk turtle species in the Bogner Marsh through community stewardship, nest protection, environmental education, and the incorporation of indigenous knowledge and language into conservation outreach. The six educational signs were developed in collaboration with original artwork by Charmaine Jenner, indigenous language and cultural content provided by Chastity Jenner Keishing, and audio recordings by Anishinaabe knowledge keeper and storyteller Elder John K.L. Keishing. The primary sign is an interpretive display that explores the turtle conservation Anishinaabe teachings and the way people can help turtles alongside five species-focused signs that highlight turtles found or historically found in the marsh and the challenges they face. Spencer Byers, Bogner.
3: The 107th International Plowing Match and Rural Expo got underway just outside of Walkerton today. A community parade today helped mark the start of the major agricultural event, which continues until Saturday. The Canadian Union of Public Employees has set a November strike vote for nearly 60,000 education workers across Ontario, becoming the third major education union to do so. Both the Ontario English Catholic Teachers Association and the Elementary Teachers Federation will also hold strike votes in November. They've all been without contracts since the end of August, and negotiations with the Ford government have stalled. And tougher standards are coming for commercial truck driver training programs in Ontario. The province is beefing up required learning after the Auditor General found training schools were cutting corners. A report from the Auditor General released earlier this year found several truck driving students were not taught fundamentals, such as left turns at major intersections, emergency stopping, and reverse parking. In sports, the Toronto Blue Jays-Baltimore Orioles game scheduled for tonight has been postponed due to weather. The two AL East rivals will close out their three-game series with a doubleheader at Camden Yards tomorrow. The Jays are all but officially eliminated from the American League wildcard race. That could come as soon as tomorrow with a Jays loss and wins by Chicago White Sox and Cleveland Guardians. There's 10 NHL preseason games tonight. Toronto Maple Leafs are in action tomorrow against Ottawa Senators. In the OHL, the Owen Sound Attack play their next game Friday on the road against London Knights. And NFL, some tough news for New York Giants fans, as reports say quarterback Jackson Dart could be out for the rest of the season from an injury he suffered in last night's game against LA Rams. Your weather's coming up next.
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3: Partly cloudy tonight with an overnight low of 5, then a mix of sun and cloud tomorrow. Wednesday's high 16, sunshine on Thursday and Friday with highs of 19. Right now it's 16 in Owen Sound's River District. I'm Matt Hermes for all of your latest local stories on demand. 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

0: Sean and Julia in the morning and today's best country all day. That's right. It's Country 93. That's Dallas Smith. We're going to take a look at gas prices here. We got the weather coming up. Also, Fast Five entertainment news. That's on the way. Meaford Scarecrow Invasion is underway. Right now, you'll see scarecrows in Meaford all over the place. They're loitering all over the place. Lampposts posing in windows. Gathering outside Market Square in Meaford Hall. There's going to be a big parade Friday, October the 2nd. It'll finish up down by the harbor. And, of course, the highlight is the pie auction. There's some delicious pies being made in Meaford for the Scarecrow Invasion. And all kinds of other things, too. Scarecrowinvasion.ca. That's the website to find out more. Now, I know the highlight of the show. Let's take a look at gas prices.
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cooler somewhere. Brayden King on Country 93. I'm Dusty Hill. How are you? We've got your forecast coming up shortly. Right now, it's time for entertainment news. The Fast Five entertainment news number five. Travis Kelce set a new record during the Chiefs versus Colts football game on Sunday. Most

0: yards after catch. They call that yak. 6,288 yards. The record previously held by Marshall Faulk, who's a member of the Football Hall of Fame. Do I have to mention that Travis Kelce is married to Taylor Swift? No, I don't have to do that. Number four, Shaquille O'Neal, former basketball player, now commentator, honorary FBI special agent after graduating from the FBI National Academy. How about that? He joked that the first thing we should do is arrest Charles Barkley. They are cohorts. They do commentary on basketball broadcasts. Number three, TV Tonight, Judge Judy, unfiltered, unforgettable. Oh, I'm going to have to watch that. Number two, Brad Paisley, back in the world of South Park. He recently wrote and performed a song that appeared in season 29 on the premiere. It actually rebranded South Park, changed the name of the town to South America. Funny, huh? And finally, Carrie Underwood is thinking about putting out a rock album, according to some sources. She's been getting guidance from none other than Guns N' Roses frontman Axl Rose. Oh boy, look for that.
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8: Partly cloudy tonight with an overnight low of 5, then a mix of sun and cloud tomorrow. Wednesday's high 16, sunshine on Thursday and Friday with highs of 19.

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0: Zach Topf on today's Best Country, Country 93. I'm Dusty Hill, and the Art of Caring Youth Charity Gala is coming up in October, Saturday, October 24th, at Cobble Beach, a special evening bringing together people to support local children, youth, and families through creativity, connection, and community. 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Remember Elizabeth Manley? I remember watching her on television. There's also a decadent three-course meal with curated wine pairings from Coffin Ridge Vineyard and Winery. 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
0: The 163rd Ripley Huron Fall Fair takes place September 25th and 26th. Actually kicks off with a teen dance on the Thursday. To tell us more, Tracy Robinson is on the line.
2: Yeah, so you mentioned it. The teen dance starts 7 to 9 on the Thursday night with a photo booth and the DJ playing for the kids. Friday, September the 25th, we start at 5 o'clock at night with like frog jumping, mini putt, axe throwing, the tractor pull, robotics. The hall is open and the ambassador program starts at 7:30. The midway is an additional wristband and you can get them now at Pollock Electric in Ripley. Stick around for tunes from Weekend Never Ends. Saturday, this is new for us. We are very pleased to be hosting the International Highland Games Federation. Caber toss and all those heavy Highland events.
0: Swinging kilts.
2: Yes. Yeah, it's super fun to watch. Saturday also has the livestock shows, even more interactive stuff than the Friday night. There's also a dunk tank car show. Our mammoth parade starts at 11:30. There's a new walk that's been added to highlight Ripley's history and heritage that starts at 2:30 at the park. There's also the FMX is back. We wrap up the day with Bobby Skoniak and Adam Cousins playing for us for an extra $10 fee. All the information in the poster can be found at ripleyfair.ca. Or if you're on Facebook, you can follow the Ripley Ag Society.
0: All right. You got your midway, your food trucks, your exhibits, and all kinds of other things, too, September 25th to 26th. Ripley Huron Fall Fair. Hey, thanks very much.
2: Yeah, it's going to be a great time.
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8: Partly cloudy tonight with an overnight low of 5, then a mix of sun and cloud tomorrow. Wednesday's high 16, sunshine on Thursday and Friday with highs of 19.

0: Thomas Rhett Jordan Davis on Country 93. Time for me to get out of here. Yeah, I got to hit the trail. News is on the way. Casey Carker, of course, all set to go. Great music coming up after 6 o'clock. Your thought for the day. You know, there are three kinds of men who do not understand women. Three kinds of men who do not understand women. Young, old, and middle-aged.
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3: Good evening. It's 6 o'clock. I'm Matt Hermes. Saugeen Shores police are investigating and appealing for tips after a number of guns were stolen from a home. Police say they responded to a report of a break and enter on Bruce Road 17 on Sunday. It happened sometime between midnight and 5 a.m. Saugeen Shores police say someone entered a safe containing several firearms and stole them. Power tools and a bicycle were also nabbed by the thief. Anyone with information about this incident is asked to contact Saugeen Shores police or Crime Stoppers. Police Parkette in Port Elgin was closed and fenced off this past Friday as the last occupant of a homeless encampment vacated the site on the town's main street. Claire McCormack reports.
4: The town says others who had previously stayed there had either accepted support through Bruce County or moved on before the decision to close the parkette. According to the town, more than a dozen individuals were supported by finding safer, more stable housing. Last fall, there was a small encampment a couple of blocks up Goderich Street at Coulter Parkette. Occupants there rallied to raise awareness about their desire for an overnight warming center for cold winter nights. There are no dedicated overnight public warming centers in Saugeen Shores in the winter, leaving those who are in the cold to try to find a business that's open. During regular business hours, the library branches are available as warming or cooling centers. Claire McCormack, Port Elgin.
3: Grey Sauble Conservation Authority unveiled the new educational signage designed to promote turtle conservation at Bogner Marsh. Spencer Byers has more.
5: The Echoes of the Marsh initiative was developed to protect at-risk turtle species in the Bogner Marsh through community stewardship, nest protection, environmental education, and the incorporation of indigenous knowledge and language into conservation outreach. The six educational signs were developed in collaboration with original artwork by Charmaine Jenner, indigenous language and cultural content provided by Chastity Jenner Keishing, and audio recordings by Anishinaabe knowledge keeper and storyteller Elder John K.L. Keishing. The primary sign is an interpretive display that explores the turtle conservation Anishinaabe teachings and the way people can help turtles alongside five species-focused signs that highlight turtles found or historically found in the marsh and the challenges they face. Spencer Byers, Bogner.
3: The 107th International Plowing Match and Rural Expo got underway just outside of Walkerton today. A community parade today helped mark the start of the major agricultural event, which continues until Saturday. The Canadian Union of Public Employees has set a November strike vote for nearly 60,000 education workers across Ontario, becoming the third major education union to do so. Both the Ontario English Catholic Teachers Association and the Elementary Teachers Federation will also hold strike votes in November. They've all been without contracts since the end of August, and negotiations with the Ford government have stalled. And tougher standards are coming for commercial truck driver training programs in Ontario. The province is beefing up required learning after the Auditor General found training schools were cutting corners. A report from the Auditor General released earlier this year found several truck driving students were not taught fundamentals, such as left turns at major intersections, emergency stopping, and reverse parking. In sports, the Toronto Blue Jays-Baltimore Orioles game scheduled for tonight has been postponed due to weather. The two AL East rivals will close out their three-game series with a doubleheader at Camden Yards tomorrow. The Jays are all but officially eliminated from the American League wildcard race. That could come as soon as tomorrow with a Jays loss and wins by Chicago White Sox and Cleveland Guardians. There's 10 NHL preseason games tonight. Toronto Maple Leafs are in action tomorrow against Ottawa Senators. In the OHL, the Owen Sound Attack play their next game Friday on the road against London Knights. And NFL, some tough news for New York Giants fans, as reports say quarterback Jackson Dart could be out for the rest of the season from an injury he suffered in last night's game against LA Rams. Your weather's coming up next.
6: You study the photos zooming in and out. You read the reviews over and over. You even imagine what it might feel like. But something's missing. It's that moment when you know. It's when you sit down and settle in and think, yeah, this is it. Hi, I'm Lindsay McDonald Brooks, and I own Leon's. When it comes to your home, comfort isn't something you click. It's something you feel. I invite you to come and feel it for yourself at Leon's Owen Sound.
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3: Partly cloudy tonight with an overnight low of 5, then a mix of sun and cloud tomorrow. Wednesday's high 16, sunshine on Thursday and Friday with highs of 19. Right now it's 16 in Owen Sound's River District. I'm Matt Hermes for all of your latest local stories on demand. 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
4: 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We have a thing called the Good Stuff. Great feeling story. 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
5: Oh, I love foxes. 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
1: Yeah, man, that's the good stuff.
2: This is where we celebrate amazing things that people are doing for our furry friends. We call this the good stuff. A young fox left dead after being hit by a car is now getting a second chance thanks to swimming lessons. The fox cub named Chance was found near Nottinghamshire, England, after spending days unable to use his back legs. A veterinarian initially feared that

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1: Let's help out our friend Carrie here, who listens to the show. Carrie was on a vacation recently, and it kind of went sideways on her.
2: Yeah, so I guess like a group of eight friends, they all booked vacation at an all-inclusive resort. Carrie said she ended up dislocating her shoulder at one point.
1: Ouch.
2: Had to go to the hospital. Everyone hung back saying, you know, we spent a lot of money on this trip. You know, it's all-inclusive. We got to make the most of it while we're here. And Carrie went to the hospital by herself. She was thinking, you know, she would at least have some support from her friends. And then I guess when she was done at the hospital, she found a flight to go back home as soon as possible. And all her friends were like, oh my gosh, you're overreacting. Come on, Carrie.
1: Well, that's one way of making a splash.
2: I think so,
1: when you come back, say, you know what, you bunch of losers.
2: Yeah.
1: Not one of you could have came with me. So I get how she could get mad at it, but I don't know if I would want to be the one that would go with her.
2: I know.
1: Quite honestly.
2: That's the thing. Like, I do understand what her friends are saying. Like, you know what? You only get a small amount of vacation a year.
1: Yeah, exactly.
2: And if you go to a really, really nice resort, you are spending a ton of money. So you don't want to, and I mean this in the nicest way possible, you don't want to waste
1: time. Absolutely.
2: By being at the hospital because your friend dislocated their shoulder.
1: Exactly. Now, Crystal, if this was you, you're on vacation, you got hurt, would you be upset? How would you react to this?
3: I guess it depends how close you are with your friends. I would have told them to stay, personally. I mean,
1: This is why we love vacationing with Crystal.
2: She's super chill. She lets us have our fun.
1: I'll tell you one thing right now. If you hurt yourself, Crystal, when we're all together, like, I'm like, see you later, queen. Hope it all works out.
3: Be like, you have fun. Yeah. I'll take care of this.
1: Don't you worry.
2: We'll have an extra drink for you.
1: That's
2: no
1: why you
2: problem.
1: Get travel insurance. You're good, girl. Right?
3: Oh.
1: And you wouldn't get upset with us, which is awesome.
3: No.
1: Yeah.
2: Oh, perfect.
1: No.
2: Love it.
1: There.
3: So when are we going on vacation?
2: As soon as possible, please.
1: Where would you want to go anyway?
3: Well, actually, just booked all-inclusive to Mexico, Playa del Carmen for February.
2: February is such a good time to go.
1: You're smart. That's awesome. Good for you.
3: Yeah.
1: Well, I hope you
3: adults
1: get
3: only.
1: I hope you get sunburned, so.
3: No, I tan pretty good.
1: Yeah, whatever. You're making me angry already. All right, Crystal. Listen, have yourself a super awesome day today.
3: You guys too.
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1: Okay, so we're trying to help out our friend Carrie, who went on vacation, hurt herself, and then got upset and peeled off and went home.
2: Yeah, it was a group of eight friends. And, you know, I'm thinking if you're going on vacation together, like, you're a pretty tight-knit group, right? And
1: yeah.
2: Because it's an expensive vacation, you only get so many days off, right? All the friends were like, yeah, sorry about your luck, girl, but you got to go to the hospital by yourself. And she was obviously mad. Mm-hmm. And when she got back from the hospital to the resort, she took an early plane home.
1: If I got hurt, would you come with me to the hospital? If it was just you, me, it's a work trip, right? And I got hurt, which, you know, chances are that's really highly likely.
2: It is, actually.
1: I know.
2: I'm just trying to think of, there was that one time, remember, I blew a tire on the highway?
1: Right.
2: And you did not
1: come. I did not come and get you.
2: No, you didn't.
1: No.
2: You did. I just sat in my car and I waited.
1: Yeah.
2: Yeah.
1: So, who'd you wait for anyway?
2: Like a tow truck.
1: Yeah, see, what am I going to do?
2: No. And don't get me wrong, I get it. And
1: yeah.
2: I wasn't injured. Like,
1: you weren't injured.
2: I do think if I was, like, having a tough time. What?
1: I did check in with you, though.
2: You did. You called me.
1: And I made sure you were safe.
2: Yes, which you know I hate. So I think you made it worse.
1: I could have. But, and I wasn't a tow truck. Like, no, what am I going to do?
2: I know. And that's the other thing, too, is part of me with this whole situation with Carrie, I'm also thinking, the friends, A, have probably been drinking a little
1: bit. Yeah.
2: B, they paid for this vacation. They want to get the most out of it. And C, there is a point when you're in the hospital getting helped where, like, what are the
1: anything.
2: Other people going to do,
1: right? I can't do nothing.
2: Yeah, exactly. That's what the doctors are there for.
1: Jordan, is she overreacting?
3: No. Can't judge. You never know what's going on.
1: Well, that's just it. You're there. Your buddies are partying. So, you know, you're the one who hurt yourself. Like,
3: yeah, that's right.
1: You gotta figure it out.
2: They are all adults, I guess. That's true. But, like, you're in another country. That's why you kind of need a little bit of support, I would think.
3: Yeah, there you go.
1: Well, there might be a language barrier, I guess.
3: Maybe.
1: What would you call it? Cervezos dos por favor?
2: You would say that at the hospital.
1: I would,
2: You want two more beer?
1: Yeah, I would. Gracias.
2: Oh, you got to say thank you.
1: Yeah. So I got that down. Yeah, no, I'll be fine. Jordan, you're the best. We appreciate you, buddy.
3: Awesome. Thanks, guys.
1: All right,
2: thank
1: have
2: you.
1: A great day. See you, bud.
3: You too, bye.
2: Bye.
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9: Partly cloudy tonight with an overnight low of 5, then a mix of sun and cloud tomorrow. Wednesday's high 16, sunshine on Thursday and Friday with highs of 19.

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1: It's the Casey Clark Show.
2: 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All right, here we go.
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1: Let's go.
0: It's 1-800-990-2448. Thanks again for hanging out. We're going to play minutes 1 to 10 questions, 60 seconds, and we're going to play the passable version.
4: Ooh, yes. It's a little nicer, a little softer, so you'll have 60 seconds, obviously. If you don't know an answer right away, you can say pass, and if we have enough time before the 60 seconds is up, we'll go back to those past questions.
0: We'll play with our friend Amy coming up. 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
0: 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Yeah. 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

0: Country 93, playing today's best country. Minute to win it. All right, minute to win it. 10 questions, 60 seconds with Amy. Amy, we're going to play the passable version, which means if you don't automatically have an answer to the question, use the word pass and we'll move on to the next question. If we have enough time, we'll get back to those past questions. Remember though, Amy, the first answer you give us is the answer we got to take, okay?
1: Sounds good.
2: All right, let's do it. Timer will start after I finish reading the first question. Let's go, Amy. How many days are in the month of June?
1: 30.
2: Name the animal that's known for having a really long neck.
1: Giraffe.
2: In Celsius, at what degrees does water boil?
1: 32.
0: Pass.
2: Pass. How many items are in a baker's dozen?
1: 13.
2: What are the 9 periods of play in baseball called?
1: Innings.
2: What animated feature has the characters Olaf, Hans, and Anna?
1: Frozen.
2: What is the common source of meat served at Thanksgiving?
1: Turkey.
2: In chess, how many kings are on the board at one time?
1: One.
2: Pass. What is the state capital of Alaska?
1: Toll for Pete's sake.
2: We were getting there.
0: Amy, that's my mom, Linda, single mom of 6.
1: Toll for Pete's sake.
0: She knows that the state capital of Alaska is Juneau.
2: Mm-hmm.
0: Yeah.
2: That's the one.
0: Yeah. You know, 2 kings on the board at the same time. Yeah. And what degree does water boil?
2: It's 100.
0: Yeah.
2: So close.
0: Well, you know, not bad. I mean, you're rolling along, so it's pretty good.
3: Not too shabby.
0: Not
2: at all, my friend.
0: You're fine. You're fine. All right.
3: Well, thanks, guys.
0: Well, listen, Amy, we think the world of you. We hope you have a super awesome day.
3: Excellent. You too.
0: Okay. Bye, Amy. Bye.
2: Bye.
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9: Partly cloudy tonight with an overnight low of 5, then a mix of sun and cloud tomorrow. Wednesday's high 16, sunshine on Thursday and Friday with highs of 19.

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1: If you just popped in, if you could get a handmade gift and you get to choose what that gift is, what would it be? For you, what would it be?
2: Oh, my goodness. I love blankets. Yeah. I really, really do. And I think any sort of art or jewelry. Some jewelry.
1: Yeah. Jewelry, not like, all. Like a, you know, macaroni necklace and stuff like that.
2: No, not like that. But like, have you ever seen those people take spoons, like antique spoons,
1: and bend them into
2: a ring?
1: Yeah, yeah.
2: I think that's really pretty.
1: Yeah.
2: So stuff like that.
1: Okay.
2: And I think anything, yeah. Art is very cool. I don't necessarily know if it would work with the, like, what's going on in my home. I wouldn't necessarily
1: hang it. No, it wouldn't work.
2: But
1: wouldn't
2: you know what? I would appreciate it anyway.
1: I know your home decor and... I don't know. You'd have to take down that queen.
2: If it isn't a queen poster, I'm not putting it up.
1: You'd have to take down the queen poster. Yeah. Tour circa 1973. It had all the dates on it.
2: No, it didn't.
1: Well, I don't know. Whatever.
2: You're making that up.
1: I don't know what it is. Crystal, what about you?
3: Oh, mittens.
1: Really?
2: Oh, okay.
1: You know what?
3: Yeah.
1: Here's the thing with when somebody makes you mittens, they're not very warm.
2: Mm-hmm.
1: You know what? And you can't make snowballs with them.
2: No, you absolutely
1: They get super
2: can't.
1: Wet.
2: Yeah.
1: Like
3: that's true. They're just for looks, right?
1: I guess. Like, forget it.
2: And for just, like, mildly cold days.
3: Yeah, true.
1: Like, save yourself. Like, get me a cuckoo clock. Something that's practical. Mm.
2: A cuckoo clock is practical.
3: I'm going to make you a cuckoo clock.
1: Please, could you? Please.
3: That was a little bit out of my scope.
2: Yeah, that's a lot.
1: If you liked us enough, you would, but whatever. I know.
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1: Good to have you along. Somebody asked me the other day if somebody could make me a handmade gift, what would that be? And we're not talking about, you know, cook me a meal. We're talking about just a physical gift. And it got me thinking, like, if you crochet, I don't want to be anywhere around that. because I know it's labor intensive.
2: Yes, in the sense, of course.
1: In the sense it takes forever. Mm-hmm. I don't think it's like heavy lifting, don't get me wrong.
2: Yeah.
1: But it takes like, I don't know, how long it to make a sweater?
2: You have to pay attention to what you're doing, too.
1: Do you though? Because I see people doing crochet and they're like, they're doing all the things. They're watching a TV show. They're, mm-hmm. I don't know, they're on the bus. They're, yeah. You know what I mean?
2: You can crochet really cute little things though. Like it doesn't necessarily have to be useful things. Does
1: no,
2: that make
1: I know
2: sense?
1: Somebody did that for us. Remember they gave us those little, like a chickadee.
2: Danny.
1: Or something. Was it Danny?
2: She made you a cute little Connor McDavid
1: thing. Yeah, and I still have it in my truck,
2: yes,
1: by the way.
2: Yes, and she made me a kitty one, and it's very cute.
1: But, you know, if you're going to knit me a sweater, I'm probably not ever going to wear it.
2: I do understand
1: you know, or,
2: that.
1: I don't know, a toque. Mm-hmm. Like that. I think that's garbage. It just doesn't look good. You know what? I'll go buy one.
2: Mm-hmm. Is it because there's too many like holes in it with crochet?
1: I think so. Okay. What did you say? Oven mitts? I think that's a horrible idea.
2: Yeah, now that I really think about it, unless the oven mitts are like lined or something.
1: Right?
2: Yeah, it's probably not going to protect you.
1: Carrie, if you had a choice that you could get something handmade, what would it be?
3: I would love someone to make me a beautiful one. A Christmas diamond art card.
1: A Christmas diamond art card?
3: Yes.
1: I don't know what that is.
2: I don't know what that is either.
3: I'll send you a picture.
1: Is it one of those? Is it one of those 3D things? No, it's not. You know,
3: it could be said to be that, but.
1: You know what
3: I'll send you a picture.
1: Okay, yeah, send me a picture. You know one of those things where maybe you can't make it because you got to go send it away? You send them a picture and then they give you back like a 3D version of that picture in a cube. Have you ever seen that? I think it's like a hologram.
3: Oh, I have one.
1: Oh, absolutely. See, there you go. That's what I was thinking of.
2: Okay, this diamond art, is it like putting rhinestones on a...
3: Yes.
2: There it is.
1: Okay.
2: So it's like all textured and...
1: It's just a little glam.
2: It's like cross-stitching, but lot more glamorous.
1: With rubies.
2: Yeah, with rubies and gems.
1: Yeah. Okay. Yeah. All right. Okay.
3: I'll send you a picture, though, okay?
1: Okay,
2: Thank you. Please do.
3: Okay.
1: All right, Carrie. Well, listen, you behave today, okay?
3: Sure, okay.
1: Yeah, try to at least. Please.
3: If both of you do, I will.
1: Well, one of us will.
3: I wonder which one that would be, Casey.
1: Hey, didn't even give me a chance.
3: I know.
1: Carrie, we appreciate you. Hope you have a great day.
3: Oh, thank you so much. You guys too.
1: Okay, see you, Carrie. Bye.
3: Okay, bye-bye.
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10: Partly cloudy tonight with an overnight low of 5, then a mix of sun and cloud tomorrow. Wednesday's high 16, sunshine on Thursday and Friday with highs of 19.

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